0: It's the 20-some music marathon on the Gold Coast 102.9 Hot Tomato, wrapping it up with Imagine Dragons and Enemy. How are you? It's Christo. It's Monday morning. Coming up, we have tickets to go to the Pacific Air Show. It's happening in a couple of weeks' time, right above Surfers Paradise Beach. And if you want to be there and be there in style, your chance to win coming up before 11 o'clock this morning. And on the way, got some Gnarls Barkley and a lady who dropped her brand new album called Soft Pop. You have to be very careful how you say that. Coming up next here at Hot Tomato.
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0: playing the Gold Coast Best Music Radio 102.9 Hot Tomato. And Hot Tomato is the only place that you can win tickets to the Pacific Air Show Gold Coast. 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
4: It's a minute past 11. Hi, I'm Lucy Knight. A man's been charged over the alleged sexual assault of a Gold Coast woman up in Cairns. Police allege a 31-year-old woman was touched inappropriately by a man while getting a massage at a local business in Cairns back in April. A 57-year-old Cairns local has now been charged with three counts of sexual assault and he'll front court next month. A chaotic brawl at a Gold Coast tram stop has been captured on camera. Police were called to a disturbance at the Northcliff light rail station in Surfers just before 10pm Saturday, with footage showing a group of men and women yelling and throwing things at each other. The group had all fled by the time officers arrived, with an investigation underway. More than 250 dangerous weapons have been taken off the streets of the Gold Coast since landmark knife crime legislation, Jack's Law, was made permanent 1 year ago. Police have used metal detecting wands to scan over 37,000 people across the city in that time. The law is named in honour of murdered Gold Coast teen Jack Beasley. A siren will be played out on millions of phones across the nation today as part of the new AusAlert system test. The alert will go out to all compatible mobiles at 2pm our time, even if phones are on silent or do not disturb. Anyone who doesn't want to be bothered by the test will need to turn their mobile phones off completely or put them onto airplane mode. And a smoke warning has been issued for residents in parts of the Gold Coast hinterland. Thick smoke is impacting Mount Nathan, Clagrabar and surrounding areas due to a hazard reduction burn in the Mount Nathan Reserve. Firefighters say affected residents should stay inside and close windows and doors.
3: The Suns take on the Demons this Sunday, August 2nd. 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
4: To sport, Gold Coast swim star Cam McAvoy is celebrating his first ever Commonwealth gold medal win at Glasgow this morning. The 32-year-old won the men's 50-metre freestyle final this morning in what was a Gold Coast clean sweep, with fellow locals Flynn Southam and Jamie Jack coming in second and third. Australia is dominating the medal tally at the end of day three, with 39 medals won. That's 20 ahead of the second best, England. And Adam Dewey's time at the West Tigers could be over as early as today. Peace talks will be held today, but there are reports it's too late to fix the relationship with coach Benji Marshall, and he's now set to walk out on the club. We'll check the latest Gold Coast weather next.
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4: To the weather, partly cloudy across the coast today, heading for a top of 21 degrees. Still the chance of a few possible showers. Shower or two and 21 again tomorrow. Mostly sunny on Wednesday and also looking really sunny for Thursday as well. At the Seaway right now, it is 20 degrees. Gayley and Emily Jade are back live next week and have your chance to win a Bali holiday, including direct flights from Gold Coast Airport with Virgin Australia. 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

for you, I guess you're getting everything you want. You bought a new car and your career's really taking off. It's like we never even happened, baby. Tell me what is up with that. And good for you, it's like you never even met me. 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Well, screw that and screw you.

Eve, Gwen Stefani on the Gold Coast 102.9 Hot Tomato with Let Me Blow Your Mind. Hello, it's Christo this morning. We've got some brand new music for you right now. This is from Somba, a man who's just recently turned 21. This track is called My Body Isn't Ready. Come on, mate, you're 21. Call me when you're 50.

0: and Gold Coast Best Music Radio 102.9 Hot Tomato. It's Christo this morning. Don't forget, 2 o'clock this afternoon, if you have a mobile phone, it is going to sound, assuming that it's turned on. The government's new national warning system is set to launch in October, and they're going to give it a trial run today. At 2 o'clock, your phone will sound an alarm. Okay, so don't be afraid. Don't wonder what it is, and please let the older people in your life know about it, just in case as well. It'll include most phones, some smartwatches and tablets as well. So that's happening at 2 o'clock this afternoon. We'll keep you informed of it throughout the course of the day here on the Gold Coast 102.9 Hot Tomato. Back in a second, we've got some Alex Warren, some Bare Naked Ladies, and that Like a Prayer remix that's been taking over the charts around the world.
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0: playing the Gold Coast Best Music Variety of 102.9 Hot Tomato. You got Chris, though. Coming up at midday, we've got the Flashback Lunch. That's on the way. But also, after midday, we're handing out more tickets to the Pacific Air Show Gold Coast. It's returning in a couple of weeks' time. It's August 14th and 16th. You've got the chance to win your way in. But also, if you've got the code word from last night's 9 Gold Coast News, not last night, Friday night's 9 Gold Coast News, then you could score the ultimate air show upgrade, premium hospitality at the Beach Club, and a stay at Mantra Circle on Cavill. We'll do that again after midday here at 102.9 Hot Tomato. On the way, some 21 Pilots and some Alan Langley here at Hot Tomato.
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10: It's midday. Hi, I'm Sinead Holmes. Police have laid charges more than 3 months after the alleged sexual assault of a Gold Coast woman up in Cairns. The 31-year-old woman was allegedly inappropriately touched by a man while getting a massage at a business back in April. A 57-year-old Cairns North man has now been charged with 3 counts of sexual assault to front court next month. A young man remains fighting for life after he was allegedly assaulted during a wild party at a Logan Airbnb. The chaos unfolded at a property in Bar Scrub around 2am on Sunday, with multiple vehicles also destroyed and the home extensively damaged. A 21-year-old man was found with significant head injuries on a nearby street and was rushed to hospital in a critical condition, with a major police investigation underway. The Coalition concedes the country probably can't afford to extend the fuel excise discounts any further. It's due to end this weekend and comes as petrol prices climb again thanks to the Middle East conflict. But Shadow Energy Minister Dan Tehan has told News 24 it's hard to justify keeping it in place right now.
11: I don't think the country can afford it at this stage, Pete. We're about to hit to $1 trillion worth of debt. We also don't know what's going to happen in the Middle East.
10: Hinterland residents are being told not to be alarmed by a bit of smoke around today. A smoke alert has been issued due to a hazard reduction burn underway in Mount Nathan Reserve. Thick smoke is currently impacting Mount Nathan, Glagrabar and surrounding areas.
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0: to sport, and Tiger star Adam Dewey has held crisis talks with coach Benji Marshall in a meeting that lasted less than an hour. It's not clear whether they solved their differences amid reports the relationship was unfixable and Dewey wanted out of the club. And Cam McAvoy is celebrating a golden morning in Glasgow after winning the men's 50-metre freestyle final at the Commonwealth Games. The veteran swim star led a sensational clean sweep for the Gold Coast, with fellow locals Flynn Southam and Jamie Jack taking home silver and bronze. It takes Australia's medal tally at the end of day 3 to 39, well clear of closest rivals England. We'll check the latest Gold Coast weather next.
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0: To the weather, partly cloudy with a chance of showers this afternoon, a shower or two tomorrow and a top of 21. Lovely and sunny on Wednesday, heading up to 24 degrees with sunny conditions on the way for Thursday as well. Right now at the Seaway, it is 21 degrees, and the biggest event of the year to hit the GC takes off in a few weeks, and only Hot Tomato has your free tickets. 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
5: Hello and happy lunchtime. It's Christo. We're doing the Flashback Lunch, and we're going to kick things off today by going back to the year 1985. There was a massive movie out called The Jewel of the Nile. It was the sequel to the movie Romancing the Stone. It starred Michael Douglas, Kathleen Turner, and the one and only Danny DeVito.
6: They threw me in a jail filled with rejects from the communicable disease ward. Every wacko, drippy, open-sword, lowlife was in that joint. 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
5: 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They all starred in the music video as well to this song. Going gets tough. With Billy Ocean. Going, going, going, when the going gets tough. At 102.9 Hot Spot.

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0: on 1029 Hot Tomato. The sound you'd hear back in the 80s before you played the record you just bought from Sunflower Records at Pac Fair. Sounds old. Let's play some new music instead. Katy Perry, Watch It Burn.
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0: team, we'll now begin the Spotting a Fake Account Online training course. 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

0: Gold Coast Best Music Friday at 102.9 Hot Tomato. Bureau saying there's showers around later on this afternoon, light showers, one or two of them, and then maybe a chance for a shower tomorrow, and then a few sunny days before some showers towards the end of the week. Doesn't look like much rain coming our way, so let's ignore that and pretend it's just going to be sunshine on the way here at Hot Tomato. We've got some 1927, some Ariana Grande, and then after one, more tickets to go to the Pacific Air Show.
1: 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This Polish truck driver was sent to the slammer for smuggling over $8 million worth of cocaine in shipment of underwear and clothing from Kim Kardashian's Skims brand. It was a headline the other day.
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1: undies? 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

0: Playing the Gold Coast Best Music right here at 1029 Hot Tomato. We're about an hour away from the government testing out that national emergency warning system on everybody's phones. Your phone will sound an alarm at 2 o'clock today, provided it's turned on. You could flick it into airplane mode or turn it off and if you don't want to hear the sound. They're testing out the nationwide emergency warning system. It will happen at 2 p.m. We'll have more in the news in a second here at 1029 Hot Tomato.
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You're stuck with Christo this afternoon. Coming up, we've got those tickets to go to the Pacific Air Show. Hits town in a couple of weeks' time. You get the chance to go along. But then if you know the code word from 9 Gold Coast News from Friday, you got the chance to upgrade those tickets and win accommodation as well. That's all on the way. Right now, Red Hot Chili Peppers, Salt the Squeeze on the Gold Coast 102.9 Hot Tomato.

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0: That's Trevor Long from Channel 9 News this morning talking about the alarm that's going to happen on your phone, smartwatches, tablets from 2 o'clock today here at Hot Tomato. On the way, we're giving away tickets to go to the Pacific Air Show. 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
2: Nikki from Ashmore, how are you going?
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3: 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Thank you very much for picking me up.
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2: 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You are now also in the draw to win an incredible upgrade, including premium hospitality at the Beach Club and a stay at the Mantra Circle on Cavill. So you're in the draw for that. Good luck.
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2: 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It's mine. It's all mine.
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0: on 1029 Hot Tomato, the sound of your favourite Cass single being chewed up. Sounds old. Let's play some new music instead. Olivia Rodrigo, Stupid Song.
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playing the Gold Coast Best Music Variety at 1029 Hot Tomatoes. Christo this afternoon. That's Jonas Brothers. I'm a sucker for you. Don't forget, in a couple of minutes' time, your phone is going to sound an alarm. It's part of the national emergency system that the government is trialling. It's going to happen, hopefully, dead on 2 o'clock. But they're trialling it out with everybody's phones, smartwatches, tablets, the whole lot. It will go off. So if you're not aware of that, watch out for that in the next couple of minutes. We're also going to get on these. Latest one for you too.

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14: It's just after 2 o'clock. Hi, I'm Sinead Holmes. If your phone just started making a funny siren sound, you weren't alone. All compatible mobile phones across the country were set off for 10 seconds at 2pm as part of a test for the federal government's new national alert system. The warning system will now go live in October to help better inform Australians during natural disasters and emergencies. Police say they're yet to receive any official complaints after a bunch of men were captured doing a nudie run down a popular Gold Coast street. The group bared all as they sprinted down Tedder Avenue in Main Beach on Friday night, all in front of shocked diners. Acting Chief Superintendent Brett Jackson says while fines are unlikely in this instance, it is illegal behaviour.
15: What we need to be mindful of on the Gold Coast, being a tourist destination, there's likelihood that there will be families about and that we might have young children that see something that they don't necessarily, their parents wouldn't want them to see.
14: Charges have finally been laid after a Gold Coast woman was allegedly assaulted during a massage in Cairns. Police allege the 57-year-old man inappropriately touched the 31-year-old woman at a local business in April. He's due to front court next month on three counts of sexual assault. Thick smoke is impacting parts of the Gold Coast hinterland this afternoon amid a planned burn-off. A smoke warning has been issued for residents in Mount Nathan, Calangaroo and surrounding areas due to a hazard reduction burn in Mount Nathan Reserve. Impacted residents are being told to stay inside and close windows and doors.
16: The Suns take on the Demons this Sunday, August 2nd. 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
14: To sport, and Gold Coast swim star Cam McAvoy has claimed his first individual Com Games gold medal, taking out the men's 50-metre freestyle final in Glasgow. The 32-year-old led a Gold Coast clean sweep of the podium, with fellow locals Flynn Southam and Jamie Jack taking home silver and bronze. Australia is dominating the medal tally, sitting comfortably on 39 medals, 20 clear of second-placed England following day three. And the Newcastle Knights will be sweating on the return of Kalyn Ponga for this weekend's clash with the Broncos, although that appears unlikely. The club is facing a crisis after Dylan Brown and Dylan Lucas were ruled out for the rest of this season after suffering serious injuries in Friday night's loss to the Roosters. We'll check the latest Gold Coast weather next.
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14: To the weather, partly cloudy with a chance of showers this afternoon, a shower or two tomorrow with a top of 21. Lovely and sunny on Wednesday, heading up to 24 degrees with sunny conditions on the way for Thursday as well. Right now at the Seaway, it is 21 degrees and Gally and Emily Jade are back live next week and have your chance to win a Bali holiday, including direct flights from Gold Coast Airport with Virgin Australia, a stay at the Como Resort and spending money. 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

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And right now, a band who are celebrating their 50th anniversary this year. This is U2's latest, the Hot Tomato.

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0: Gold Coast Best Music Radio, 102.9 Hot Tomato. It's Christo this afternoon. Everyone get the alarm. We're all good now. It's all done. Bit of excitement for Monday, isn't it? On the way here at Hot Tomato, we've got some G-flips from Olivia Dean and the Blessed Union of Souls before Moira and Big Trev Reheated takes over at 3 o'clock.
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0: 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Hello.
1: Oh, hi, Kristen. How are you?
0: I'm very good. Are you calling me from the toilet?
1: No, I was just putting some washing away. I thought,
0: oh, okay, good.
1: Give him a call.
0: Like, I know that people sometimes do those things, but I was just trying to, I was making sure that I wasn't going to hear like a, some sort of noise or whatever.
1: Yeah, no, you won't hear any of that.
0: No,
1: are you doing it this hour for the air show or is it finished for the day?
0: It's finished for the day and it's back again tomorrow morning.
1: Oh, bugger, because I stayed home on Friday and I watched for the code. So, all right, never mind. I'll try again tonight.
0: The code is on again at 5:30 on 9 Gold Coast News.
1: Thank you very much. Have
0: Thanks.
1: A good day.
0: Bye. And more chances tomorrow to win those tickets to the Pacific Air Show. And if you happen to get the code word from 9 Gold Coast News tonight, you could get them upgraded, including premium hospitality at the Beach Club and a stay at the Mantra Circle on Cavill.
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13: 1029 Hot Tomato Traffic.
14: It's not looking too bad on roads across the coast at the moment. The M1 is flowing well in both directions, with only a few hold-ups southbound through Helensvale. Also starting to build westbound on Smith Street. We'll check it again for you in 20 minutes. If you do spot anything, call the traffic hotline on 5519 2275.
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14: It's 3 o'clock. Hi, I'm Shanae Holmes. Police admit speed is something they're looking into following a nasty Ferrari crash on the Gold Coast. The million-dollar supercar was left in pieces after ploughing into a tree along Rio Vista Boulevard in Mermaid Waters on Saturday, with the driver managing to walk away uninjured. Acting Chief Superintendent Brett Jackson says CCTV will form part of the investigation.
17: We have been in receipt of CCTV footage from nearby residents, which did capture the collision and the point of impact with the tree.
14: Police have laid charges over the alleged sexual assault of a Gold Coast woman up in Cairns. The 31-year-old woman alleges she was inappropriately touched by a man back in April while getting a massage. A 57-year-old Cairns North man has now been charged with three counts of sexual assault and will front court next month. Police are looking into a wild fight at a busy Gold Coast tram station. A group of men and women have been captured on camera screaming and throwing things at each other at the North Cliff stop just before 10 p.m. on Saturday night. The group fled before officers could arrive with an investigation ongoing. And more than 250 potential tragedies have been prevented on the Gold Coast since the permanent introduction of Jack's Law. Fresh police data shows officers have scanned nearly 38,000 people and seized 252 weapons across the city over the past year. The legislation stands as a lasting legacy for 17-year-old Jack Beasley, who lost his life to knife violence in Surfers Paradise in 2019. To sport, and the AFL has locked in its State of Origin games for the next 3 years, with Victoria to miss out on next year's encounter. WA will host South Australia in 2027, then SA will host Victoria the following year before WA and Victoria do battle again in 2029. AFL boss Andrew Dillon says it's great to be able to build on the marquee series.
8: It was a really successful return of something that's really dear to all of our fans, and we want to thank the fans and the players for all of their support.
14: Tigers bosses have described today's meeting with star halfback Adam Dewey as positive. Dewey held peace talks with coach Benji Marshall in a meeting that lasted just under an hour following their falling out, which saw him miss last week's game against Canberra. The 27-year-old is expected back at training tomorrow. We'll check the latest Gold Coast weather and surf conditions with Liz Cantor next.
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21: Hello, friends. Liz Cantor with the latest from your beaches. And this afternoon, we've got gentle southeasterly winds. A consistent 11-second but very small east-southeasterly swell. Waves are coming through in the 1 to 2 foot range. The tide was low at midday and will reach high around 7 p.m. tonight. If you want the best of what's on offer, head to Jaramba. The point breaks are really small, or for something a little less crowded, go find a slightly bumpy but well-shaped wave in front of the barge along northern beaches. That's my tip for the week. Find that sand barge and just head straight in front of it. Tara will be back at 6 a.m. tomorrow morning with your next update.
14: To the weather, partly cloudy with a chance of showers this afternoon, a shower or two tomorrow and a top of 21. Lovely and sunny on Wednesday, hitting up to 24 degrees, with sunny conditions on the way for Thursday as well. Right now at the Seaway, it is at 20 degrees, but it feels more like 16. 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
1: I was watching Jackson play last night on over at the soccer club there.
2: Can I just say a big thank you to, is it Nathan?
1: Natto.
2: Natto. I'm sitting at home having dinner. I get these two messages, Benny. It's just messages, Moisey warming up Jackson. And there's two photos. The first photo is Moisey having a penalty shot at Jackson.
1: He's in goals.
2: In goals. Paul, your husband's on your right, and Eli are checking out. You know, let's see if she kicks this right.
1: Uh-huh.
2: The second one is the best photo I've ever seen. You have turned around. Jackson is getting the ball out of the goals. You've got your hands in the air.
3: Yep.
2: Eli's got his hands on his hips going, what the hell happened? And Paul's like, what? No support.
3: Must have happened so quick. You didn't know.
2: Oh, my God.
1: Apparently I toe-punted it. But anyway.
2: Who cares? A goal's a goal.
1: And we were sitting there last night watching him and they won, which was fantastic. And it was a great game. And they were very good. And I got to see the game, which I very rarely get to see because I'm working so much.
2: But it's so good.
1: It was such a good game. Anyway, sitting there watching the game and being a goalkeeper's mum, I was reminded last night that no one needs to know where the ball is because if it's near Jackson, all you can hear is me going the whole time. That's apparently the noises I make.
3: You did a really good Moira. Just then.
1: So then this kid comes up to Kelly. I was sitting with Kat and Kelly and comes up to Kelly and goes, excuse me, Kelly, do you know how to wrap a sprained ankle? And I'm like this, you don't look right. And he was grey, And we went strapped ankle, like looking down at his, he's standing there fine. And he goes, oh, I mean wrist? And looked at the wrist.
2: Oh.
1: And let's just say it didn't look normal.
2: Oh, no.
1: So we got him sitting down and Kel used to be a nurse. So I ran off from Gatorade and she goes, go and get some ice as well. And I was like, cool. So I run off. I've gone to put the ice on his arm, thinking that that's what we were doing, put it on the back of his neck because he was that
2: hot
1: and just in shock. Mm. His eyes were like rolling in his head.
2: Yeah.
1: It was, So then got the sling on and that's all. I went and got a wine bucket, just not for me, for him, just in case.
3: Like you didn't have one already.
1: I didn't need a bucket. The bottle was done. The bottle was done. I did use his ice.

0: So I don't know.
1: The bottle's upside down. It's done.
0: So, yeah, and the wrist, and it was the,
2: Did he dislocate it or?
0: Well, he could move it slightly by the end. His name was Riley. He was a lovely kid, met his family and stuff like that. But
3: why are you talking about him past tense?
0: Oh, no, he is a lovely kid. Okay. I met last night.
2: He is? Yeah, no, was?
0: He is.
3: Oh. Just checking.
0: I didn't, but then.
1: You had to put him down? Is that what happened?
0: My brother used to play union as well, and he broke his, it's like a bone in near his thumb and into his wrist, and he was like a number eight in union, so he was like the back of the scrum, and he was a big boy. And I've never heard a grown man cry as much as after that injury because it ended his career as well.
2: No.
0: And he was like, he was going to get picked for the Reds and all this kind of stuff. Like, he was really, really good.
2: Oh.
0: It's like he's really good at everything because he's the favourite child. No.
1: Not anymore.
0: Back here, back in the room. Yeah. And so the injury there, but I'm sure you would have seen some amazing sporting injuries.
1: That one that you pointed out with your thumb?
0: Yeah.
1: I caused an injury like that. Oh. I had a shot at a goal from a goalkeeper. He stuck his hands and snapped his thumb back, like so back that it was hanging off. And every time I go back, last time I went back with my two boys, was 2 years ago in Broken Hill. He picked Mizey out and goes, "Hey, see this?" And he shows him this massive scar in his hand. He goes, "Don't do this here." And he goes, "Your dad did that." And it's just like he had to get his whole hand cut open, and they had to reattach his thumb
0: because
1: I snapped it. I said, "That wasn't all me. That's your poor goalkeeping, okay?" I kicked the ball, but you're an idiot.
0: All right, we want to know the worst sporting injuries, please.
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1: As a kid at soccer last night, was watching Jackson's game. Very good game. They won 3-0 against the Broadbeach. And I ran away with everything. And this guy comes up pale, just grey. You know how to strap a sprained ankle? And I was like, there's nothing wrong with your ankle. And it was his arm, and it was not good. And he was not good. And it was, we were on puke watch because he was in so much pain that I think he was going to hurl.
2: Sorry, I thought it looked like my ankle, but it looked like my foot.
1: Sorry, now I look like a vampire as well. We want to know your worst sporting injuries. Whoa. As I'm sure there were many, many. Tracy from Narang, what do you got?
3: Oh, I was playing netball and I was a goal shooter and I went for the big lunge in to get closer to the post to get a nice close shot at the ring and the goalkeeper put her leg in between my legs and give me the big old push and I felt my kneecap and it just slid sideways, the big old dislocation. I landed on the ground and couldn't move.
1: I thought you said your kneecap landed on the ground.
4: That's like pretty much it did.
3: I landed on the ground.
1: Oh, my gosh, Trace.
4: God, Tracy. Ooh. Does she still play? Can we go get her?
1: Can we find her?
3: We'll give her an elbow.
4: Oh, man.
1: Thank you, Tracy.
0: Yeah, thank you for your call.
4: Marnie from Coomera, sporting injury. What was it?
5: That I played hockey with, and he was on the field, and the ball came flying up and collected him in his ball, and he actually lost one of his balls.
1: Oh, wow. You're just there.
4: I've got a good story like that too.
1: What?
4: Oh, yeah, one of my mates was playing soccer. We were playing against him. I kicked the ball, hit him in the groin and pushed his testicle up into his stomach out of his ball bag.
0: Why do you keep hurting people, Trevor?
4: I'm going to need to get out of the way. But that would have absolutely caned.
1: He actually lost one because of it.
5: Yeah, he had to have it surgically removed.
1: Oh, my gosh.
4: After they had to find it.
1: Oh,
4: obliterated.
1: That's
4: worse.
1: Oh,
4: God, obliterated.
1: Okay. It's not a word you want to use.
4: Is it? I think one's in my spleen.
1: And one's obliterated.
4: And one's under my armpit.
1: My bean bags.
0: All right, we're going to move on, Marnie, before we...
1: Ben's just crashed in the corner. Jared from Parkwood, sporting injury, please.
6: Was when I was a lot younger and I was at my cousin's house and we were just being kids and I climbed the tree and broke my leg. Went to school like the next week and that, and I actually played tennis and also did my school's fun run.
1: But you didn't know it was broken?
6: Not that I could remember, no. And what I actually did forget as well, Moisey, is I got chicken pox at the exact same time.
1: Oh, my gosh.
4: What is going on?
1: Don't go to your cousin's house again. It sounds weird there. Yeah.
4: Did
1: Holy hell.
4: Trip over a nun in a past life? What did you do? Oh, my God. That's like the worst trifecta ever.
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9: Looking pretty good on roads across the coast this afternoon. Only a few minor hold-ups southbound on the M1 through Upper Coomera and Helens Vale. We've got the usual delays westbound on Smith Street. Robina Town Centre Drive also looking pretty heavy heading towards the M1. We'll check it again in 20 minutes if you do spot anything. Call the traffic hotline on 5519 2275. Gold Coast weather staying partly cloudy this afternoon. At the Seaway now, it's 20 degrees.
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2: I was talking to Madam Dakin, our lovely newsreader in the kitchen, and this was just the other day, and we were talking about intro music, and I was talking about the kind of intro music you'd have playing in your head if you were to enter a room or if you're in a car or...
3: How do you get onto this topic?
2: I don't know. We're just talking about
3: music.
2: Hey,
3: that's a really nice-looking sandwich. What would your intro music be?
2: Yeah, well, I think we were actually talking about music, and I said,
4: "Hey, how was the weekend?"
3: Yeah,
2: that's how we started off.
3: Is your family well?
4: Is it kind of like you're walking onto a wrestling arena? Is that what you're talking about?
2: No. We were just talking about if you had any intro music, like you're walking into a room, you're trying to, you know, perk your yourself up before you enter like a meeting,
3: right?
2: Or like you're going into the office, or you just enter just a normal room.
3: Okay,
2: is there a tune that is playing in your head?
3: You're a different type of human.
2: Hey, so is Madam Dakin.
3: Both of you. All right, what have we got?
2: Would you want to hear Madam Dakin's
3: yes,
2: first?
3: Yes, please.
2: Okay. This is called Crushed from Parkway Drive.
3: Oh, wow. Yeah, it's totally Dakin vibes.
2: Oh, you wait. This is the beginning.
3: Oh, how long's her intro?
2: Not long.
4: She walks slowly into rooms.
3: Yeah. Very slowly.
2: And her arms are out wide.
3: Oh.
4: And she's in black.
2: Yeah.
3: Oh,
2: and then she's walking in. Her back's facing wherever she's walking into. And then this happens.
3: Ah. Yeah. Nice. I like that.
2: Okay, cool.
4: So, okay. And is that when she's meeting with you or what's
2: I don't know. It's just
3: that newsroom meeting.
2: If she ever had intro music, this is the part. Like if she was in a car, she can see herself going into like a ring or about to fight someone and this is playing in her head.
3: Right.
4: Okay.
3: Mm-hmm.
2: Mine, I got to play this when I was did the kickboxing challenge.
3: Mm-hmm.
2: And this was actually my intro music when I was walking down. This is Super Jesus Down Again.
4: Mm-hmm.
2: But every time, like I was entering a field because I was a big Super Jesus fan, I'd have this playing in my head or in my headphones.
4: Mm-hmm.
2: Yeah.
4: Did it make you kickbox better?
2: Yes.
3: Oh, good.
2: Moisey was there. She saw it.
3: I did. You were there because I broke my neck.
2: Do you have any, like,
3: mate, I've never thought about this.
2: Really? Ever?
3: Just talked about it for 4.5 minutes and I've never thought about this in my entire life.
2: Really? You'd never have, a song like you'd play in the car?
3: No. Not at all.
2: At all?
3: Never.
2: Why?
3: Man, have you ever thought about this?
4: Twist my arm, maybe this.
2: Yeah!
4: If I had to choose,
3: on the spot. Yeah, I've already prepared it. Yep, no worries.
2: Great song. Yeah.
4: Thank you.
2: Never ever, Moise. Like if you're going to band camp, you're trying to get.
3: No.
2: If you're a big music fan, though, I thought this would be the one thing.
3: I don't know how many times I can say no until you hear that I've never thought about this.
2: Nine more times.
3: I think I've been saying it for about now 5 minutes.
4: Can you have a think about it before we hopefully take calls?
3: Aren't we asking people what theirs is?
2: Yeah, but we want to know if you ever had one, what would yours be, Moise?
4: Have a think.
2: Have a think.
4: We'll give you like a couple of minutes. But in the meantime, if you have one, if this is a thing for you, let us know. And we all look forward to hearing what Moisey's is here at Hot Tomato.
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6: 1029 Hot Tomato traffic.
7: It's looking pretty good on roads across the coast this afternoon. Only a few hold up southbound on the M1 through Ormo, Upper Coomera and Helensvale. Northbound also under speed through Varsity. We've got the usual delays westbound on Smith Street with a few patchy delays along Brisbane Road in Arundel as well. Robina Town Centre Drive also looking pretty heavy heading towards the M1. We'll check it again in 20 minutes. If you do spot anything, call the traffic hotline on 5519 2275. Gold Coast weather staying partly cloudy this afternoon at the Seaway. Now it's 19 degrees.
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1: We want to know if you've got any intro music that plays in your head or an intro music that you, you know, before you walk into a room or you're trying to get ready, is there some tune that plays in your head continuously?
2: This is like the inner monologue again, isn't it?
1: Yeah. Oh, that's why you don't have it.
2: Because I don't have an inner monologue.
1: Oh, you don't?
2: I still feel weird about that.
1: You don't have one?
2: No. And so I don't have intro music as yet either. Yeah.
1: I have Super Jesus. Oh, sorry, wrong one. That's Weekends.
3: just used to hitting that one. This song.
1: Yeah, this is Super Jesus Down Again. This is like an old song that I used to play through my head over and over again before I took the field in soccer, before I walked into a room just to get my confidence up.
2: Hi.
1: Madam Dakins. Totally different.
2: Totally different.
1: Parkway Drive.
2: It's for a fight, we hear Madam Dakins.
4: Yeah, it's like my fight song.
2: Your fight song.
4: Yes.
2: Okay. So not just your everyday song.
4: No.
2: I
4: have another song for everyday song.
2: Oh, what's the everyday song?
4: Supermassive Black Hole by Muse.
3: That's a great song.
2: Okay.
4: Yeah.
2: Very different?
1: It's totally different.
4: Vibe, yeah.
2: It's not Gregorian monk-like?
4: No.
2: No. Okay, right. Okay. Good to
3: know. This one.
2: Oh, nice.
4: Yeah.
1: See?
2: Feel your hips going from side to side as you rock into the newsroom.
1: Move!
2: Let's do some journalism.
1: We want to know what your intro music is. Lulu from Talai, what's yours?
5: Bon Jovi, It's My Life.
1: Oh, okay. Nice one.
2: Here she comes into the room. Oh, nice. It's strong.
3: Oh, my God. Everyone, it's Lulu.
2: From Talai.
3: Yeah, that works.
2: That's very good, actually.
1: Why that song, Lulu?
5: Because it reminds me exactly that it is my life, and if it's going to be, it's completely up to me. I'm taking complete responsibility, and I'm going to make it happen.
1: Nice, Lulu.
2: It was very empowering.
3: All right. Lulu, good on you.
1: Thanks, man.
2: Tanya from Bundle, what's your intro music?
6: Oh, Moyes, I'm disappointed in you that you don't have one.
2: I've got so much going on in my life that I've never thought about this for longer than 2 minutes. And yet we're 17 minutes into the show and we're still talking about it.
6: You need this song, and especially this time now.
2: Mm.
6: I'm walking on sunshine. Whoa, and it don't feel good. Yeah.
2: So which part of the song? Because this is the intro. Do I have the drums or do I just have the... That bit.
6: Oh, yeah, that bit.
1: Wow. Is this one of your favourite songs, Tanya?
6: It just gets me going. Like, you know, when you're just feeling like, oh, the price of fuel. I've got a diesel car. It's $3.
1: Yes.
2: Yes.
6: Oh, it's starting to feel good.
2: As I'm walking to work.
1: As I'm walking.
2: Yes. As I'm walking, yes. Not on sunshine, but to work and to do all of my groceries and everything else in my life.
6: Yes.
1: Getting your steps in.
6: Let's try.
1: Thank you, Tanya.
3: Yeah, we love that kind of energy. Speaking of, Moisey, have you come up with a song?
2: I have picked one.
1: Oh, have you?
2: Yes, I have. Right. Then take it away.
3: Well, me play it or play it?
2: Play it.
3: Okay.
1: Of course.
2: See? That's all I need, just that bit.
1: This
2: yeah.
1: And then can you sing the first bit?
2: No.
1: Why?
2: I don't have to sing my own intro music.
1: Yeah,
2: that's
1: what
2: my intro music for.
1: See? Beautiful. I knew you'd have one.
2: I love it. Good one.
1: Yeah. Go, boys. No?
2: No.
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15: 1029 Hot Tomato Traffic.
16: It is starting to build in patches on the M1, particularly southbound through Ormo, Coomera and Arundel. A little underspeed northbound through Varsity as well. Drivers are on the brakes westbound Smith Street with a few patchy delays along Brisbane Road in Arundel. Not looking too bad everywhere else with no major dramas to report. We'll check again in 20 minutes. If you do spot anything, call the traffic hotline on 5519 2275.
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16: It's just after 4 o'clock. Hi, I'm Shanae Holmes. The federal government says it will finally dissect today's Oz Alert test ahead of its official launch in October. Millions of mobile phones across the country sounded off with a high-pitched alarm at 2 p.m. However, some Aussies didn't receive it at all. Emergency Management Minister Christy McBain says those who didn't get it shouldn't stress.
17: Don't worry if you did not receive an alert. This could be because you were not in a coverage area, your software was not up to date, or your device was incompatible.
16: Police admit it's unlikely fines will be dished out after diners in Main Beach got an unexpected dinner with a view when a bunch of naked men sprinted down the street. The surprise scenes unfolded along Tedder Avenue in Main Beach on Friday night with a group of a dozen men captured running stark naked down the street. Acting Chief Superintendent Brett Jackson says while they haven't received any formal complaints, it's probably best not to partake in that kind of behaviour.
18: It is an offence in Queensland. The offence is willful exposure and there also is the offence of public nuisance.
16: A man will front court next month charged over the alleged sexual assault of a Gold Coast woman in Cairns. The 57-year-old is accused of inappropriately touching the 31-year-old woman during a massage at a business back in April. He's facing 3 counts of sexual assault. And Star Entertainment has reported a quarterly loss of $8 million despite stronger numbers at its Gold Coast casino. Star says that trading levels at its Sydney casino remain at historical lows. To sport, and Adam Dewey is expected back at Tigers training tomorrow following successful peace talks with the club today. The 27-year-old met with coach Benji Marshall to try and resolve their differences following their massive falling out, which saw Dewey threaten to walk. Tigers bosses report the meeting was positive and productive. And Cowboys prop Griffin Neame is facing a week on the sidelines after being charged following his side's win over the Broncos. He's been hit with a grade 2 careless high tackle charge and will serve a 1-game ban with an early guilty plea or 2 if he fights it and loses. We'll check the latest Gold Coast weather next.
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16: To the weather, partly cloudy with a chance of some showers later this afternoon, a shower or two tomorrow and a top of 21. Lovely and sunny on Wednesday, heading up to 24 degrees with sunny conditions on the way for Thursday as well. Right now at the Seaway, it is 19 degrees, but it feels more like 15. Gailey and Emily Jade are back live next week and have your chance to win a Bali holiday, including direct flights from Gold Coast Airport with Virgin Australia, a stay at the Como Resort, and spending money. 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
1: Yesterday we were talking about home phones. We were looking for old people, I mean, people like Trevor who have one at home currently. Explaining things to kids that you grew up with. So, for example, a cassette tape.
2: Yeah.
1: Because I'm not even going to say the artist that Jackson really likes.
2: Why?
1: Because I don't like it.
2: Why?
1: So I just don't like it.
2: You don't like the artist or the music?
1: I don't like the artist or the music. But he's
0: Is it 80s?
1: No, he's releasing an album this week.
2: Oh, so new.
1: And it comes in a cassette.
2: Oh.
1: And I was like,
2: what?
1: He goes, I want the cassette. And I went, what are you going to play it on?
3: I'll go to a tape recorder at home.
0: Of course you do. Is it next to your home phone?
3: We've got one in our office.
1: We actually do have one in our office.
3: And it's next.

0: So I hope I, yes.
1: Yesterday as well, I got a message from a friend, Shaz, who said they went glamping in Ballina 2 years ago, had to explain to my 11-year-old at the time son what free-to-air TV was.
0: Oh.
1: He asked me if TV existed when I was a kid.
0: Make him walk home.
1: But with everyone cancelling streaming services because it is actually very expensive, this is the time for free-to-air TV to shine again. It's back in the 90s.
0: Let's go.
1: Let's go, Channel 10.
0: Wipe out.
1: Let's go.
0: Video arcades. Explaining those to kids, like with the arcade games and the pinballs.
1: Yes.
0: And just everybody in one room just playing different arcade games.
1: Did you
0: go
1: with, it's like a small time zone?
0: Yeah, it was like, small time zone.
1: But it was all the stand-up arcades.
0: Yeah, and it was great. I loved it. Used to go there if we had a break at soccer, because it was just down, probably around about maybe a K away from the soccer grounds. Mum would give you like a dollar's worth of 20-cent coins, and you go walk down there and you go chuck them in, play, and then walk back and you'd be ready for the game.
1: Wow.
0: So we used to go down there all the time. It was called the Fun Factory. And it was just great. Everybody was down there. We were just playing old school games.
2: Were they in colour, those ones?
0: Yes, they were in colour. It wasn't like Pong. But I can remember.
1: That was the not fun factory.
0: I can remember when the first latest, the latest game was like Mortal Kombat came out. It had its own spot right next to the window. And no one else was allowed to go around because there were so many people around there.
1: Wow.
0: And then you'd go down there and you'd play, or you'd play against. So NBA Jam was another one.
1: All right, we're going to know those things that you grew up with but have had to explain to your children, like windy windows. You actually used to have to wind the window down.
0: Yeah.
1: Not
3: +55 71 +55 71
1: My secret talent is not sediment.
3: Give us a call, please. What's something you grew up with but have had to explain to your kids because it doesn't really exist anymore?

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1: Talking about things that you grew up with, but you've had to explain to your children. This started yesterday with the house phone with Trevor, who still has one.
0: And uses it.
1: Uses it.
2: Yeah, I still use
1: every
2: it.
1: Day.
2: Well, when my kids don't answer the phone, their mobile phones that they have them on them, I have to use a house phone so they pick up because it rings out.
1: We always lose our remote at home.
2: Yeah.
1: And I did actually say to Paul the other night, it was easier when it was attached to the television by a cord.
0: Yes.
1: Because you would just follow it from the TV to, and that actually happened, kids.
2: Yeah.
1: It used to actually be remotes with cords.
2: Or remember the when you had to go looking for your keys and you had the whistle? You go, and then it'd make that noise. You could whistle for your keys.
1: What was that?
2: I don't know. You don't remember that?
3: No.
1: No, wasn't that an attachment to your set of keys?
2: Yeah, it was an attachment, but you'd whistle out for it and then
1: it would ding.
2: Yeah, it would ding and you just go and then go look for it.
0: Oh, it works.
2: Yeah, because I whistled.
1: Susan from Southport, what
2: I didn't stick that key on you.
1: Grew up with, but you had to explain to your children.
4: Ben. Oh, the days before navigators when you had the great Rethodex book and they didn't follow from page to page.
2: No.
4: You went from 14 to 90.
2: Yeah.
4: Six. Then we had a Teledex next to the home phone.
2: Oh, yes.
4: You slid the thing up and down, A to Z, and find the phone number.
2: Oh, yeah, my mum still got that at home.
4: Flavoured milk was a glass bottle of milk that they took the top off and put the flavouring in the milk.
2: What? Yeah, I remember that.
1: Oh,
2: what was that other one? Was it Tang? Remember Tang?
4: Yes, and Tab and Frist.
2: Yes.
4: And when I started school, we did not have pens, pencils and books. I had a slate.
1: Oh, wow.
2: I'm
1: not going to make it. Susan sounds wonderful. No, Susan's wonderful.
0: Great. We respect our elders.
1: We do respect, yes.
2: Now, did you have...
0: Oh, no, she's gone.
1: Yeah. She lost interest. Or fell asleep.
2: Now you're my papa. Natasha from Narang, what's that thing you have to explain to your kids?
5: Had to try and explain when you come home from school in the afternoons, you've got to fight your siblings to get to the computer because you've got to log into MSN to talk to your friends.
1: Yes. Oh my gosh.
2: Yep.
5: And then your mum boots you off MSN because she needs to use the phone and you've only got dial up. So yeah, then you've got to check, like, let people know BRB. Mum's got to use the phone before your laptop can come back on Messenger. Oh,
1: BRB, be right back. Is that right?
5: That's it, be right back.
1: That's hilarious, Natasha. Tracy from Labrador, what was the thing that you grew up with but you had to explain to your children?
6: What a fax machine is. How to send a fax. Because they just don't get it. Because your email or your text or, you know, what they just couldn't understand it.
2: Yeah, fax machine was one of the things.
1: Yeah. I do love it when someone does ask you, though, someone who's a little bit older, go, do you have a fax machine? Can I fax it over?
2: Yeah.
1: And it's like, what?
2: What are you doing?
1: What are we doing here?
2: Yeah.
6: And the other thing was the safety arm. They've got no idea what that is.
1: The what?
6: Safety arm in the car. You know, when your parent used to put their arm in front of you when they're stopping at the light.
1: That's hilarious.
2: Yes.
6: Before the seatbelt came.
1: Yes.
2: I had to do that for my 18-year-old son when we were driving him back from surfers. He had his belt on, but I still had to put my safety arm on him.
1: Oh, okay, yes, I can imagine.
2: As we're driving home.
1: Yes, from surfers.
6: There's more about you than...
1: No, it's more about him. Yeah, absolutely.
0: And Trevor's driving.
1: Yes.
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9: Not looking too bad on roads across the coast this afternoon. The M1 is a little busy southbound through Oxenford and Gavin. Also, the usual delays westbound on Smith Street. Reedy Creek Road heading towards the M1 in Burleigh, also under speed at the moment. Check it again in 20 minutes. See if you do spot anything. Call the traffic hotline on 5519 2275. Gold Coast weather, partly cloudy this afternoon. At the Seaway now, it's 19 degrees.
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1: I might have made the biggest error and I only have myself to blame.
2: Absolutely.
1: There were three of us that made this error.
2: Mm-hmm.
1: Myself, Scully and Georgina from the street team.
2: Notice that doesn't involve Ben or myself.
1: No, because you guys are smart.
2: Yeah.
1: Thank you. I took the gullible ones.
2: You did. You put them down with you.
1: We have a friend of the show. Well, sort of a friend now. He has the hottest corn chips on his office.
2: Desk.
1: Jesus.
3: His name's Nathan, by the way.
1: Nathan.
3: You forgot to say that.
2: He did. Really affected you, didn't it?
1: I don't like Nathan anymore.
2: So it was one Dorito.
1: A packet of them, and they're corn chips.
2: Yeah.
1: And they're infused heat. And what that means is they're infused with scorpion, ghost, and Carolina Reaper peppers. Now, the scorpion, ghost, and Carolina Reaper peppers suck.
2: Yes.
1: Especially when you put them in your gob.
2: Yes. And you only ate half a chip.
1: Yeah, I only had half a chip.
2: You split with one of the players, and you gave her the big chip.
1: Yeah.
2: Because you're a smart man.
1: Yeah, I ain't dumb.
2: And have a listen to what happened.
3: Lovely.
4: I'm good, actually.
1: She wasn't good.
5: It's certainly hot. It's not something that you just take on a Sunday evening.
6: Sunday evening? If your Sunday evenings are like that, they suck.
4: Seeing the back of the throat now.
1: There it goes. Oh.
4: It's slowly taking over.
3: It's been hours of that.
2: Yep. Yeah.
1: Mm. It sucks. It's been a really sucky afternoon. Scully had a full chip and his face went pale and then straight to red.
2: It did go pale.
1: Yeah. And we went to the fridge together and we both cracked there's some yogurt in there.
2: You drank a yogurt
1: Drank a yogurt and got a spoonful and then chucked in both my eyes because everything was burning.
2: There was a burger, I think it was north of the coast, and you actually had to sign a waiver to eat it. And I remember it was someone else did it and it was in a radio studio.
1: Yeah.
2: And their nose started bleeding after it.
1: Oh, no.
2: And then also you could physically feel the heat from being close to it.
1: Yeah, we did the chicken wing challenge.
2: Oh, yes.
1: Was that at Soho? Down here?
2: Yes.
3: Do you mean Sopo?
1: Sopo.
2: What is going on? Are you okay?
1: It's the chip. Not really. It's just me.
3: I think it was at CSI, actually.
1: Yeah.
2: Yes.
1: And we had the hottest wings.
2: Yes.
1: And they sucked too.
2: Mm-hmm.
1: Well,
3: you can
1: Moira
3: feel
1: didn't.
3: The heat.
2: No, Moise had, I had barbecue.
1: You just beautiful. Had barbecue.
2: Yeah.
1: And then I had the next level, then Ben.
3: Yep.
1: And our producer at the time, we made him have the hottest one.
2: Mm-hmm.
1: Oh, you could have felt the heat.
3: Oh, he was hungover. It was hilarious.
1: Yes.
2: Oh,
1: the hottest thing I've ever had is a cupcake, and it had 1 million Scoville units of just hot.
2: This is on Big Brother, wasn't it?
1: Yeah, badness. It was just, it just sucks. And I had three of those cupcakes and just sat on a beanbag for a good hour, just sitting there just waiting for the inevitable.
2: And how was the inevitable?
1: Not great.
2: No.
1: I had a gut ache for a good hour and then had to get helped up from a beanbag. And then said, no one touched me. Dad, why are you sweating? Because it's hot in here. Hot in where? Inside my heart.
3: Did they have to burn the beanbag?
1: They had to burn the toilet. We want to know the hottest thing you've ever eaten. What was it?
3: Give us a call, please.
1: Sucked.
3: Here at Hot Tomato.
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8: 1029 Hot Tomato traffic.
9: Not looking too bad on roads across the coast this afternoon. The M1 is a little busy southbound through Gaven. Also under speed northbound through Varsity. We've got the usual holdups westbound on Smith Street. Not looking too bad everywhere else. We'll check it again in 20 minutes. If you do spot anything, call the traffic hotline on 5519 2275. Gold Coast weather staying partly cloudy this afternoon. At the Seaway now, it's 19 degrees.
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1: What's the dumbest thing you've eaten? And the hottest thing you've eaten? A corn chip infused with Carolina Ghost and scorpion peppers.
2: There's a video of this on our Instagram page if you'd like to enjoy the moment.
1: Yes.
2: Relive it.
1: It sucked. You even looked at me and went, why?
2: I did, because I was making my salad, which is very not hot.
1: No.
2: And I was just looking at you and in my mind I was going, that little noise. Oh. I ate wasabi thinking it was avocado a number of different times.
1: Yeah, I've got a video of that. I should post that up too.
2: That hurts.
1: Mm. Yeah, you did that twice.
2: I did it as a young kid as well in Brisbane at a food court, and I had to run around trying to find milk.
1: Excuse me, ma'am. We want to know what's the hottest thing you've eaten.
2: Meow.
3: Are you trying to attract him?
2: No, I was trying to tell her that I needed milk.
1: I thought you
2: were... Moo. No, what was
1: your
2: mating call?
1: No, I thought you... You're looking...
3: I need a cow. Fresh, teat, face, eyeballs.
1: Jasper Mermaid Waters, what's the hottest thing you've eaten?
4: Oh, look, I only, did a touch of it, but that's, I'm not allowed, to swear, but that S-H-I-T, the bed.
1: That hot
4: sauce.
1: Yes.
4: Mm. My son usually can eat, the hottest thing ever, and it broke him.
1: Oh. Did it?
2: Wow.
4: It broke him.
1: Oh, yeah. Wow.
4: And I actually put a tiny bit on my finger and was like, oh, my God.
1: Yeah?
4: it's terrible.
1: So what was he eating? And did he just baste whatever?
2: Did he just put his finger in it?
4: No, he plussed it on we're having tacos or something. Great.
1: Hmm.
4: And, I was like, oh, my God, I finally found something that broke you. That's great.
1: So you just
3: sound proud.
2: Proud at the moment.
1: Did you just pour it on the taco?
4: I've been trying all these hot sauces and he's like, that's nothing. I'm right, I've got some for you.
1: Yeah. Take this punch in the guts.
4: Mm-hmm. Man, if you want spice, seriously, it is insane.
1: There's another packet of chips here if you want it.
4: Gordon Ramsay was right when he was nearly dying on that bed on that TV show.
1: Hot Wings.
4: Yeah, she was on that show.
1: Yes. I'll have to have a look at that one. I didn't know one of them was the bed.
2: I hope he didn't, by the way, Jess, as well.
1: He probably did.
4: Mm. Well, he didn't, but he was dying.
3: That must have also been a proud mum moment.
2: Yeah, exactly. But he didn't do it.
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13: 1029 Hot Tomato Traffic.
14: It is looking under speed southbound on the M1 from Oxenford to Mullindina. We've still got the usual hold-ups westbound on Smith Street, but no major dramas to report on any local roads at the moment. We'll check it again in 20 minutes. If you do spot anything, call the traffic hotline on 5519 2275.
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14: It's just after 5 o'clock. Hi, I'm Shanae Holmes. Australia's new AusAlert emergency system has been tested for the first time today. A 10-second warning signal was sent to all compatible mobile phones and devices across the country, with authorities confirming 94% of targeted cell towers were reached. The federal government says it will now review feedback before the nationwide alert system is rolled out in October. Police have managed to get their hands on CCTV of the moments leading up to a horror Ferrari crash on the Gold Coast as investigations into the smash continue. The million-dollar supercar was torn in half after slamming into a tree along the notorious Rio Vista Boulevard in Mermaid Waters on Saturday. Acting Chief Superintendent Brett Jackson says the driver is very lucky to be alive, let alone uninjured.
15: To say that it's very lucky that no one was injured in relation to this accident, we have seen in the past very serious accidents where vehicles have separated or come apart due to serious collisions. So yeah, this person is very fortunate.
14: We're being warned fuel prices are likely to rise next week. It comes after the federal government revealed extending the 16 cent a litre fuel excise discount beyond August 3 is unlikely. NRMA spokesman Peter Corey says we can expect another increase at the bowser.
16: So we will see the wholesale price go up again. It will get close to the $2 mark or just over for unleaded and up around the $2.40 mark for diesel.
14: Australia sits comfortably on top of the medal tally heading into day four of the Commonwealth Games in Glasgow. We managed to add another 5 gold medals to our haul this morning, with Gold Coaster Cam McAvoy among those to claim victory in the pool. Australia now has 17 gold, with England second on the table with just 4. To sport, and peace talks between Tiger star Adam Dewey and the club appear to have gone well. The 27-year-old met with coach Benji Marshall and club bosses today following last week's massive fallout. West Tigers CEO Sean Millichamp says the talks were successful.
17: It was a very positive and productive meeting. Adam will be at training tomorrow, which is a very good sign. And what's really important is that what is said in that room stays in that room. That's important for us as a club. We're all doing what's best for the club.
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14: To the weather, staying partly cloudy across the coast this afternoon, a shower or two tomorrow with a top of 21. Lovely and sunny on Wednesday, heading up to 24 degrees, with sunny conditions on the way for Thursday as well. Right now at the Seaway, it is 19 degrees, but it feels more like 14. 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
1: This kid, red hair, a grey shirt.
2: She was white before.
1: Yeah. Well,
2: we're trying to get the description to the police. Come on.
1: Wearing a blue shirt.
2: Long blonde hair.
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1: I've noticed there's a couple of things that we speak a lot about on this show, which is food and cars.
2: Oh, and how old I am.
1: Oh, yeah. That's just a given. Cars. Given. We've done food already this hour, so now we're going to do cars.
2: Yeah.
1: Ben, you had an issue with your Svetlana, which is your Mazda.
2: Svetlana.
1: I named that car Svetlana because it looks like a Russian spy. Yeah. It's sassy.
2: Yeah.
1: It's a Mazda what?
2: Three.
1: You're talking it down, mate. It's a beautiful car.
0: It is a beautiful car.
1: Yes.
0: I'm just, you know, I'm
1: smooth.
0: A man of the people. I'm not driving anything.
1: Oh, no, I'm not saying you. I'm just saying your car looks really cool.
0: Well,
1: any car looks cool to mine. A Matchbox car is better than my car.
0: This morning.
1: Clown car is better than my car.
0: This morning it looked cool, but didn't do much.
1: Little
0: Tykes
1: car. Sorry. I'll let you go now.
0: Had another flat battery. I kind of knew that it was going to happen because Saturday afternoon it sort of whimpered to a start.
1: Oh, okay.
0: And then I left it in the garage yesterday and I thought, I'll see how it goes.
2: Oh.
0: But also I knew I wanted to start it before Cammy went to work because I had a feeling I'd be jumping it.
1: Oh.
0: And I was right.
1: Oh.
0: So I got it jump started so I could take it up to the car service place where it was last week.
1: Oh.
0: and it wasn't noticed that there was an almost dead battery, but then they've got a new one put in today.
1: And how much did that set you back?
0: Just 370.
1: Yeah, see, I forgot how expensive batteries are.
0: It's because it's got the stupid push start, stop start thing.
1: Svetlana does.
0: Yes, because it stops at the lights all the time. So that makes it use more battery power.
2: Oh.
1: So
0: the environment, but cost me more money for batteries.
1: So does that save you fuel?
0: Yes, on paper it does.
1: On paper, but it's actually draining the battery.
0: Yeah, because it's starting the engine more often.
2: $300 for a battery.
1: No, almost $400.
2: $400.
0: Plus, how much is my time worth?
1: Well, not that.
0: Tens of dollars.
1: Tens of cents. Tens of them.
2: I suppose, well, when we had our LDV,

0: B van, that costs like close to 450 to, because it's a big car. And then that guy gets $451.
1: Yeah, I remember when I got one put into Birdie, and I was like, I told Paul, and Paul goes, "That's ridiculous. That's not how, you've been cheated by the guy." And I was like, "He wouldn't." And then I googled it, and because we hadn't bought a battery for so many years, it had gone up so much.
2: Yeah.
1: But in my mind,
2: batteries are $100.
0: So, yes. Exactly.
2: Always. Yes. They should be.
0: All the time.
2: $99. That's what a battery is.
1: In my first car, the 1978 Chrysler Lancer called Gracie, I actually was part of RSEQ, and I had learnt how to jumpstart that car no matter what. I could jumpstart it from like a flat surface. I didn't buy a battery, okay? And then I got a letter from the RSEQ saying, "You have called us out 15 times in like 6 months. We suggest you get a new battery for your car." And I was like, "Oh, but it's fun."
0: It's not you. It is you.
1: It is actually you. We really like you being a member, but could you stop calling us for the same thing? Just get the car fixed.
0: Greg is finding it quite weird now.
1: Greg's wife has put in a complaint.
0: Why are you always breaking down to the forest? And there's candles.
1: Greg's wife wants Greg back.
0: Can you let Greg out of your boot?
2: Yeah, he's asked for you to stop making him inspect the inside of the boot so often.
0: Does this smell like chloroform, Greg?
1: Greg.
0: we laugh. Anyway.
2: What should we ask? Where has your battery let you down?
1: Yeah, or absolutely. Battery chat.
2: You want to just vent about your battery?
0: My battery cut out when I was going up a hill and had to like reverse back down into oncoming traffic.
2: We were
0: coming
2: battery?
0: Back from south. Yeah. The whole car just cut out because the battery failed.
1: Oh.
0: We were like driving up, got up to a hill, went, "Yeah, this is great." And then everything just shut down. Whole car just shut down. And I thought it was like petrol or something. No. The guy had to come change the battery because the battery just absolutely pooped its pants.
1: What are the silver things on them?
0: The terminal thing.
1: Yeah, Paul had really loose ones of those of the battery recently. So what he'd have to do, we'd actually drive and then it would just stop and then he'd get out and you'd hear, "Radio, off we go again."
2: Is that Greg?
1: He's in the boot of the car. Greg's trying to get out of the boot.
2: All right.
1: What's your battery?
2: Let's do battery chat. When did your battery let you down? Have you broken down? Give us a call and get it off your chest.
1: Battery chat.
2: Hot tomato.

0: the biggest gig. Here on 1029 Hot Tomato. It's Moira and Big Trev.
1: Battery chat. Sounds better if it's battery chat. We're talking flat batteries. Ben has had to, he's experienced it this morning. We've all discussed how we've all had the different stages. I got a message from the RACQ. Can you please stop calling us and just get a new battery? That was in my first car. Mark from Ashmore. Welcome to Battery Chat.
2: Hello, is that veteran radio host Moira Major?
1: Yes, it is.
2: Brother winner for
3: Yes. Yes.
0: That's how everyone needs to be introduced
3: no.
0: from now on.
3: No, it ain't.
1: Is that the Mark from Ashmore calling for Bat Chat?
2: Yeah, well, my battery died at Dan Murphy's, so I thought you might like that.
1: Mate.
3: Oh, that's good. And it stayed
1: there? At least you were home.
2: Yeah, I know. I thought you were there too.
1: Oh, I would have been, mate.
0: In spirit.
1: Yeah, absolutely. Oh, my soul is always there, actually.
0: Oh, Mark.
4: Thanks, Mark.
0: Well, it's a happy ending. We like that story.
1: Yep.
4: Vern from Pimpama, welcome to a Bat Chat. What's going on?
5: Good afternoon, good people.
4: When did your battery let you down?
5: Well, I sort of did a Moira and just kept on winging it.
1: Yeah.
5: I was back from Ipswich and basically stopped to get some petrol and the car wouldn't start. So a good customer there jump started us.
1: Nice. Yes.
5: And I said to the kids, okay, radio off, aircon off, everything was turned off inside the car.
1: Yeah.
5: And we almost made it back to home, but people are there. So almost exit, the car just cut out totally on the highway.
4: Yes.
5: Popped it in neutral and just rolled into the intersection.
4: Oh, God!
5: And then just stopped and went, stop, give my brother a ring. Hey, you got a spare battery? He goes, yep. And I said, oh, can you come down and pick us up, please?
1: Oh.
5: So I had to do a battery swap out in the exit.
4: Oh,
5: so
4: wow.
5: The kids weren't overimpressed.
4: No, yeah. That happened to us, Fern. Like, the car cut out and I had to go backwards into traffic. It was ridiculous.
1: Oh, my God. That's bad.
5: Yeah, well, every time I indicated the car would start cutting out.
4: You're just yelling out the window, I'm going this way! I'm turning!
1: Ryan from Runaway Bay, battery chat. What do you got?
6: I used to have an 82 Nissan Skyline, my first car. Every time I'd take all my mates down the beach, it wouldn't start, so we all had to jump up and down in the car. I tried to turn in the key, and then it would automatically start sometimes. About a year later, I actually got the battery replaced, and he said the wires were broken from the terminal. Every time we jumped up and down, they connect and start the car.
1: Oh, that's hilarious.
4: That's so good. Awesome. Thanks, Ryan.
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8: 1029 Hot Tomato Traffic.
9: Still looking a little under speed southbound on the M1 from Pimpama to Molentina. Drivers are also on the brakes westbound on Smith Street. Not looking too bad everywhere else with no major incidents or accidents to report. We'll check it again in 20 minutes. If you do spot anything, call the traffic hotline on 5519 2275. Gold Coast weather staying mostly clear this evening. At the Seaway now, it's 18 degrees.
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1: We're on a mission, myself and Moisey, to lose a little bit of weight and get onto a regime, watching what we eat, not saying the D word.
2: No. Ugh.
1: And doing a lot of exercise and sweating.
2: It's a lot.
1: It's a program.
2: Mm-hmm.
1: But while we're talking.
2: It's a movement.
1: I go to my local gym, which is the Lux Fitness Centre, and there's a guy called Keenan there, and good looking dude, but goes to the Bombers. That's what makes him.
2: Now, you've mentioned a number of times how you don't like him.
1: Yeah, because he makes you do burpees. Burpees. I've been saying it wrong.
2: Burpees.
1: Burpees.
2: Burpees.
1: Yeah, I have to use a bench because if I go down to do a burpee, now burpee is where you stand up straight and you go down to the ground, you do a push-up and then you try to get back up in the most graceful way possible.
2: There's no grace. There's absolutely no grace.
1: It just sucks.
0: And then repeat.
1: Yeah, and repeat.
2: And you know what? If you're a little whippet of a person who's just, you know, one of the little active wear people, they can fly through them.
1: Good on you.
2: They look like they're flying.
1: Yeah.
2: That's amazing.
1: I had to do 8 the other week, and I was doing burpees with against a girl called Livia, and she was just all over it.
2: Yeah, because they don't have as. See, I think that being larger, I think we should get more credit.
1: Yes.
2: One burpee is worth 10 to a skinny person.
1: She smashed 8 out, and then I got to 4 and went, nah. And then the next one we had to do another 8. Got to 3 and went, nah. And then the last one, I just went, I'm just going to do 8 push-ups because that's something I can do.
0: That's all I can do.
1: I hate them with a passion.
2: Oh.
1: Is there any other exercise? I know Whippy, our boss, hates Bulgarian leg squats.
2: What are they?
1: You know, it's where you got to have a weight in your hand. You put one of your legs on the bench.
2: Oh, yeah.
1: And you reach up with your other leg and then you just squat down.
2: Mm, that sounds horrible.
1: Yeah, he absolutely hates them.
2: Mm.
1: And I'm with him.
2: Mm-hmm.
1: I can do that, but I can't do a burpee. Burpee.
0: Why do I sound like that?
1: I don't know.
2: No,
1: I don't like doing.
2: It sounds like you're from as well. Burpee.
1: I don't like doing burpees.
2: Burpee.
1: When I see that on the board and they go, you're doing 8 burpees, I go, oh, no, thank you. I will decline.
2: But it is very difficult to do if you were at the beginning of your fitness journey.
1: Yeah. I got down once to do it and then I just stayed down. I'm trying to play dead. Are you right, Trevor?
2: No, I'm dead.
1: Can you see me? Lights are on and you're very big, Trevor.
0: What is the worst exercise? What's your least favourite exercise? Mm. Is it the burpee?
3: The burpee? Or something else here at Hot Tomato?
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6: We've got reports of a crash northbound on the M1 at Gaven, which is causing a few dramas through there at the moment. Also looking at a speed southbound from Helensvale to Mullindina. A few hot-ups westbound on Smith Street, but not looking too bad everywhere else. We'll check it again in 20 minutes, see if you do spot anything. Call the traffic hotline on 5519 2275. Gold Coast weather, possible showers this evening. At the Seaway now, it's 18 degrees.
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8: Hi, I'm Rana Hussein. The Aussie athletes will be aiming for more gold tonight at the Comm Games in Glasgow. Molly O'Callaghan, Shayna Jack and Meg Harris are set to hit the pool in the women's 4x200 metre freestyle final, while gymnast Georgia Goodwin will be aiming for more gold. In golf, the LPGA Scottish Open has wrapped up this morning with Korea's Shin Jenny claiming victory. And the Sydney Roosters remain undefeated in the NRLW after downing the Tigers by 38 points last night.
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1: Running, the ski, the bike, pretty much most exercises I don't like, but the one that I don't like the most is the burpee.
2: Burpee.
1: Mm. I do hate them so much.
3: What's the one that you have your feet in the thingy and then you got your hands on the other thingy and you're going voot, voot, voot, voot? Madam Dakin?
4: The elliptical?
3: Thank you.
1: Oh.
3: She speaks, Moira. It's all good.
4: You're like standing up.
3: And yeah, you're standing up and you do that one. Because I went on that one. I went on that one.
1: Yeah.
3: And that really hurt.
1: Does it?
3: Yeah.
1: You're doing it wrong.
3: Well, no. I think it could just be all of me.
1: Sounds like you're on the hurt. Not the hurt. Hurt. Were you going sideways?
3: I don't know what I was doing.
1: Sam from Mullindiner, what's your least favourite exercise?
5: Single-leg hip thrust.
3: Oh, gosh, that does sound horrible.
1: Oh, my God, they suck.
3: Okay, which ones are they?
0: Explain it, yeah.
5: But I have to admit it, I trained for 6 months to do the 5K prone run beginning of this year, and I had to do that because my surgery was on the 13th of February, and that's helped me out because I had a surgery on my leg, so I've had to use my other leg to get me up and down beds and seats.
1: Whoa.
3: Wow.
1: That's really good.
0: So what's the single-leg hip thrust that you're saying? How do you do that?
5: So your shoulder blades are on the bar, on the seat.
1: Bench, yep.
5: Your foot's in the middle of your body.
1: Mm-hmm.
5: Your other leg's off the ground and you're moving your bottom down and up.
1: Yeah.
0: Ah.
1: So you're using that leg and then you're...
0: Go on, Trev, show us.
3: No, please don't. We have to call HR. That's the exercise I think it is.
1: No, it's not that one. What are you? You're going to the wrong gym. What gym are you at? Asking for a friend.
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6: 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Side of the fence.
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0: 1029 Hot Tomato Traffic.
10: It's not looking too bad on roads across the coast this evening. We've still got a few hold-ups northbound on the M1 through Gavin following an earlier crash. Also under speed southbound through Helensvale, but no other major dramas to report. If you do spot anything, call the traffic hotline on 5519 2275.
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10: It's just after 6 o'clock. Hi, I'm Shanae Holmes. We're being urged not to panic if we didn't receive the first test for the new Oz Alert system. Millions of compatible mobile phones and devices received the 10-second warning signal this afternoon, with work now underway to iron out any glitches before it goes live in October. Federal Minister for Emergency Management Christy McBain says they managed an incredible reach.
11: 94% of targeted cell towers successfully broadcast the Oz Alert test messages to mobile devices around the country. This is above the National Emergency Management Agency's target.
10: Police are ramping up their investigations into a shocking Ferrari crash on the Gold Coast. They've seen CCTV of the moment the luxury sports car collided with a tree along Rio Vista Boulevard in Mermaid Waters before splitting in half. Acting Chief Superintendent Brett Jackson says while it's still early days, they're not ruling out possible charges.
12: That's part of the investigation, but there is potential for charges or at the very least traffic infringement notices to be issued. However, I won't preempt that and wait for the investigation to take its course.
10: Charges have finally been laid after a Gold Coast woman was allegedly assaulted during a massage in Cairns. Police allege a 57-year-old man inappropriately touched the 31-year-old woman at a business in April. He's due to front court next month on three counts of sexual assault. Gold Coast police have taken more than 250 weapons off the streets since Jack's Law was made permanent across the state. New data has revealed nearly 38,000 people have been scanned by officers in the past 12 months. The landmark knife detection powers were introduced in honour of Gold Coast teen Jack Beasley following his fatal stabbing in Surfers Paradise in 2019. To sport, heartbreaking news for St Kilda star Max King. Scans have confirmed he suffered a hamstring injury in yesterday's win over North Melbourne, which was his first game back in 757 days. The 26-year-old is now out for the rest of the season. All eyes will be on tomorrow's West Tigers training session. Adam Dewey is expected back on the training paddock after holding peace talks with coach Benji Marshall today following their fallout. And athletics takes centre stage on day four of the Commonwealth Games with the men's and women's 100-metre heats. Rowan Browning and Eddie Encadia lead the Aussie men, while national record holder Tori Lewis is joined by Ebony Lane in the women's sprint. We'll check the latest Gold Coast weather next.
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10: To the weather, possible showers this evening, a shower or two tomorrow with a top of 21 degrees. Lovely and sunny on Wednesday, heading up to 24 with sunny conditions on the way for Thursday as well. Right now at the Seaway, it is 18 degrees, but it feels more like 13. Gailey and Emily Jade are back live next week and have your chance to win a Bali holiday, including direct flights from the Gold Coast Airport with Virgin Australia, a stay at the Como Resort and spending money. 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
1: Yesterday we were talking about liking things and hating them at the same time.
2: Mm-hmm.
1: So, for example, Trevor detests bananas.
3: No.
1: If you were on I'm a Celebrity, Get Me Out of Here, you would rather eat parts of a zebra, the round parts, as opposed to eating a banana.
3: If I ever get on there, Bria would stitch, you know, like everybody would stitch me up.
1: Oh, yes.
3: And say, just put a banana. I wouldn't eat it. I just couldn't. I know I couldn't.
1: So where is this hatred of bananas coming from?
3: I don't know. I have no idea. I can't stand them.
1: Yeah.
3: I just don't like the texture. I think it's when my sons used to have them and they used to squish them in their hand. And just...
0: So did you eat them before that though?
3: No.
1: What? But yet you love a piece of banana bread.
3: Yeah, but it's got to kind of have like chunky bits of banana in there.
1: It has to be flat, so to speak.
3: Just bread.
1: Okay, then we had a friend of the show yesterday say that she absolutely loves raisin. Are you okay?
3: Yeah, I'm good.
1: Absolutely loves raisin toast, but hates raisins.
3: Yeah, that was funny.
1: Which is just
3: what a weirdo, huh?
1: Guys.
0: Growing up, I hated tomatoes, but loved tomato sauce.
1: Yes,
0: that's a pretty common one.
1: I think for many,
0: a lot of people don't like tomatoes.
3: You don't like tomatoes at all.
0: Oh, I tolerate them now, but I wouldn't.
1: They're not my favourites. They're not part of my inner circle of vegetables and fruits. Yes.
3: I didn't like, I liked scrambled eggs, but hated hard-boiled eggs.
1: Why?
3: At one stage, it was just, ugh.
1: All right, we want to know, what do you love and hate at the same time? Are you like Trevor over here with the bananas and the banana bread, the raisin toast and the raisins?
3: Oh, yeah, well, weirdo.
0: The wine and the...
1: The wine and the grapes.
3: You hate grapes?
1: Oh, I like them better in wine. It's my preferred method of consumption.
0: Okay. You know where we're going with this.
3: Step on those grapes and pour it in my gob.
0: What do you love but hate at the same time? Moira and Big Trev, my Hot Tomato. Give us a buzz. We would love to chat to you.

0: 92.9 Hot Tomato. We're going to do a round of tattoo regrets very soon with Moira and Big Trev reheated. Right now, though,
1: we are talking about things that you love and you hate at the same time.
2: Mm-hmm.
1: Not people, because that list is very different.
2: Yeah, we're doing that
1: foods.
2: Tomorrow.
1: Yeah, more foods. See, pumpkin, for example, I'm a massive fan of all things pumpkin. So roast pumpkin, pumpkin soup, or anything like that.
3: Oh,
1: beautiful,
3: perfect.
1: Amazing, fantastic. Whereas you hate bananas but love banana bread.
3: Yes, because it's in bread and you can't really...
0: What about a banana sandwich?
3: What is wrong with you?
0: Dad used to make
1: those. We used to have them too. Banana, squished up banana.
3: Oh, stop.
1: With honey and cinnamon on the top of it. Oh, wow.
4: That sounds disgusting.
1: I love knowing how to get you almost ready to vomit. It's just really fun.
3: It's just not. Why would you have that in a sandwich?
1: Because it's yum.
3: Maybe if you're in prison, you had nothing else to eat. And that's all they gave you. Banana.
1: Just. Tina from Oxford, what do you love and hate at the same time?
5: Okay, I'm probably one of the weird people. I don't like raisins, but I like raisin bread.
1: Oh, yeah.
5: And I can explain why I like it. It's because the bread has spices in it.
1: Ah, so it's not the raisin itself. That could be any other variety of fruit.
5: Yeah, probably. Yeah, but like, same as Trevor, he likes the banana bread because of the spices in the banana bread.
0: Yeah, the sugar.
3: But there's raisins in the bread. Do you pick them out?
5: No, I just hang over it.
1: Yeah, just cover them with honey and butter. That's it.
3: Well done, Tina. Rebecca from Narang, what do you hate but love at the same time?
6: Well, it's actually my stepdad.
1: Mm-hmm.
6: He loves peanut. He'll eat a whole packet every weekend watching the footy.
3: Yeah.
6: But he absolutely cannot stand peanut butter.
3: Why? What's going on there?
6: He just doesn't like it. He said he doesn't like the texture, the flavour, but he'll eat salted peanuts till the cows come home.
3: Wow.
0: So good.
3: That's so weird.
1: That's funny.
3: But when he's eating the peanuts, it turns pretty much into peanut butter.
1: It does.
0: Well, if you sit on the couch for so long.
1: Yeah, exactly.
0: Slide down the side.
1: Everything will turn into peanut butter. Darren from Narang, what do you love and hate at the same time?
7: Well, I've got a couple of things. First, me, I can't stomach him smelling or tasting cooked carrots.
3: What?
7: But I love them raw and I love the crunch.
1: Oh, wow. Did you have a lot of cooked carrots growing up?
7: Oh, my parents used to make me peas and I used to hide them. Yeah.
1: That's where it started, my friend. Welcome to the couch. I'm a carrot therapist.
3: Oh, yeah. That sounds weird.
1: Didn't it?
3: Let's move on.
1: Let's move on.
3: Thank
1: Hello,
3: you,
1: it's
3: Darren.
1: Kobe.
3: Good luck
1: Kobe
3: getting through
1: Narang.
3: That. Kobe from Narang, what do you hate but love at the same time?
8: I absolutely hate fresh tomato, like any sort of fresh tomato.
3: Yeah.
8: But I love, like, the crushed tomatoes in bolognese and lasagna and stuff like that.
1: Isn't that funny?
3: What?
1: Yeah. Wow.
8: Cooked tomatoes are right, fresh tomatoes not.
3: Oh, okay. So you can't have it on a burger and a hot...
8: I don't know.
1: No.
0: I'm playing discus with that.
1: No.
3: Thanks, Kobe.
1: Chrissy from Vasilakes, what do you love and hate at the same time?
9: Pineapple. Cannot stand pineapple, but love pineapple juice.
3: Juice?
9: Yeah, you can give me, like, vodka with pineapple juice, Malibu and pineapple juice.
1: There we go.
9: Pineapple juice by itself, but put pineapple on anything and I will spit it out.
1: How about you put pineapple, the cut pineapple, just in some vodka and I think your problem's solved.
0: I think you'll be okay.
9: Yeah, but I still want the bits in it. It's just a bit.
3: Is it?
1: Yeah. That's great.
9: It's just gross. The consistency of it.
3: Yeah, it's just not good. If you have it too much, your tongue goes all fairy.
1: What? Pineapple?
3: Yeah, like my kids
0: that's
3: have
0: vodka,
3: done that.
0: No, that's your vision.
1: Yeah, and your legs.
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0: That. I had to go to Woolworths. 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
1: grab
2: girl?
1: My glasses, I'm out the door. I'm gonna hit this city.
2: Let's
1: before
2: go.
1: I leave, brush my teeth with a bottle of Jack. Cause when I leave for the night, I ain't coming.

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1: We want to know, do you regret a tattoo?
2: We were down at Neptune's Cafe down in Talabudra. We're all down there for TPIL lawyers helping accidental winners. So people were coming past and we were saying, can we pay for a coffee or something to eat? Every time I walked up to people, people went, no.
3: Yeah.
2: Moira walked up. Kitties. Yes, of course. Lovely young lady. Who's the dodgy shadow in the background?
3: Gaily.
2: No. But there was one lady there and she had an unusual tattoo on her right arm. And I was like, oh, my God. Walked over to her, Xanadu. And she goes, what? She covered her tattoo and then grabbed me. She goes, shush. And I was like, what are you talking about? Why are you manhandling me, miss? And she goes, I regret this tattoo. I don't know why. So, and it's in the logo of the actual Xanadu. So it's in the, the shape and the form of what you got on the DVD or the video. And that's what I started singing.
3: Never seen it.
2: And she goes, no, I regret it. I said, that's an awesome one. That's a great tattoo. And she goes, yeah, no, I got it. And I've been regretting it ever since. And then when people point it out, and I don't know why you've pointed it out, and I said, because it's a great movie. I remember Olivia Newton-John skating, and it's a great soundtrack. And then every time she walked past, hey, Xanadu, shut up. Is there a tattoo that you regret?
3: Yes.
2: Okay, Moira?
3: I've got many tattoos.
2: Mm. No, you've only got a couple.
3: Oh, yeah, Dad's listening. So he'll call me about this tonight. So I got my first tattoo on the inside of my right leg and the ankle, but I was desperate to get another one because I was hooked. I've always wanted to – I've loved tattoos my entire life.
2: Is that why you got the back one?
3: Yeah, so I got the back one. I went to a place in Surfers and I picked one off the wall.
2: Why did you just pick one off a wall?
3: Because I thought it looked cool.
2: You don't ever do that.
3: And I got it was like flames. It was like a round circle with flames all around it.
2: Like the flaming eight ball, that one.
1: How low on the back are we talking?
3: It's just on my top shoulder.
2: Oh.
3: Not my bottom shoulder. And later on someone did say to me, gee, that looks like a cat's bum hole.
2: That's on fire.
3: That's on fire. And then from that moment on, all I could see was a fiery cat's bum hole. Permanently inked onto my back.
1: Oh, wow. Some off whiskers.
3: That's not going to go in the lid of the box, is it?
2: Is it still there?
3: No, it's covered over there.
2: Okay.
3: Yes. Cool.
1: With?
3: More buttholes. No.
2: A dog's bum. That's in the
3: a
2: ice.
3: Radio mic and some roses.
2: Oh, nice.
3: Yeah.
1: Well, everyone knows what's really under there.
2: Cat's bum. On fire. I don't know. Is there a tattoo that you regret?
3: Do you have one?
2: Do I have a tattoo I regret?
3: Yeah.
2: No, no, no.
3: You love all of yours.
2: Yeah, I've got my boy's names on my arms. I've got Breezy's name on my right arm, but the B's missing because I came off my bike and scratched it to the bone when I got off my bike. So it says Priya. So I have to get that redone. And then I got my one on my leg that I got a present from you guys.
0: Mm. Is there a tattoo that you've got that you
2: Oh, and a monkey's bum on my
0: copycat. Give us a call. Tell us about the tattoo. Yeah, kind of regret.
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1: We're talking about things that you regret.
2: Yes.
1: Tattoos. I saw a lady with a Xanadu tattoo. I didn't think it was bad. It looked cute. It was cool.
2: She was a cool looking woman, actually.
1: She was very cool.
2: Yeah.
1: But she did not like the tattoo. She covered it up and then tried to grab my face. I was like, sure. She was like, good damn. We want to know, is there a tattoo you regret? Ashley from Ashmore, what's the tattoo?
3: Well, not anymore because I was very clever and got it covered up. But the only tattoo that I've ever had that I regretted was on my left foot, and it was handwritten by me, and then I took it to the tattoo artist and asked him to put it on my foot, and it said, no regrets.
1: Oh, my God. Oh, my God. Is it still there?
4: No, she's covered it up.
1: Covered it over.
3: I covered up.
1: Is that because you spelled it wrong?
2: Ragrets.
3: No, I can spell, just not, my handwriting's not the nicest.
2: What did you cover it up with?
3: I covered it up with my mum's first flower when she died.
2: Aww. That's very nice.
3: There's a beautiful rose on my foot.
2: That's
3: lovely. Which is a
2: lovely.
3: Lot nicer than the no regrets.
2: In your scrawly little handwriting, like a crow wrote it.
1: With a foot. Was it in cursive or was it in just lowercase?
2: Bubble writing.
3: It was beautiful cursive. I think it must have been, I'd done it like 3 a.m. on a night shift when the ward was quiet. And at 3 a.m. on the night shift, I thought it looked absolutely beautiful.
1: Fantastic. Did you say why the ward was quiet?
2: Yes.
1: Are you a nurse?
2: Yes.
3: Yes.
4: not a patient.
2: No. You weren't there by yourself. You weren't strapped into a bed. How did they give you a pen? Why did they give you a pen?
1: You're not supposed to have sharp things. Thanks, Ash.
2: All right. Yeah, okay. Kelly from Upper Coomera, a tattoo you regret. Please tell us the story.
5: Okay, I don't have one that I regret, but I met a young girl that I regret she got it. Now, we've been drinking, so I just met her, and she told me her parents had recently died. She got their faces tattooed on her.
1: Yeah.
5: And showed me they were on her inner thighs. Mum and Dad were on one thigh each, and it was right at the top of the thighs.
1: Oh.
5: So all I could think of was,
2: yes,
5: if your gynecologist is doing a pap smear, he's got both parents staring him down. And I just thought, that's ridiculous. We ended up in a fight because I thought it was just too funny.
1: Oh, my. Why would you
2: tune her there?
5: I don't know what kind of, maybe they're from Tasmania. I don't know.
1: Look, Mum and Dad are kissing.
5: That's right.
2: Oh, my gosh.
5: Anyway, horrible. Surely she regrets that.
2: Oh, yes.
1: How long ago was that? You obviously don't talk to her anymore.
5: It would have been about 15 years ago. So whoever that is, she's on the Gold Coast.
1: Oh.
5: I don't know where she's at, but, yeah, she's probably about 35 now, guys.
2: Oh, wow.
5: If you've ever been stared down by some parents.
4: Surely.
1: Why would you...
2: Why?
4: Surely over the years, though, as your thighs start to rub together a bit more.
2: It'd rub off. Yeah. Or your mum and dad would get a lot bigger. Like someone inflated them. Oh, you went for a long run. They'd be all pink.
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1: 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Big K. I might ring Big Trev tomorrow night on holidays. How'd that be? 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
1: Lisa from Upper Coomara. Now look, firstly, did you get the Albo alarms today to warn us about how much of an idiot he is?
3: Oh, absolutely. What? Yeah. How ear-piercing was it?
1: I don't know why we didn't get that alarm before he got into power. 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
1: 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Cbus Super Stadium. 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
3: Woo, go the Titans.
1: 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More chances to score that tomorrow night. Free Domino's pizza soon. It's Fat Nights with a flashback from the cutting crew. Not Tomato.

0: on 1029 Hot Tomato. The sound you'd hear back in the 80s before you played the record you just bought from Sunflower Records at Pac Fair. Sounds old. Let's play some new music instead. Music. Katy Perry, Watch It Burn.
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0: Oh, don't hesitate. 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Sing it was.
1: When you're hangry at night, that's not right, but Big Kay's here to fix ya. He's a good boy. Call him now, don't muck around, and he'll send you some beautiful pizza. It's the Big Kay's Pizza Wheel. Yeah. You want pineapple on that one, match? No, Big Kay.
0: I do get hangry, you're right.
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1: All right, Melissa from Mullandina, how are you doing?
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1: You sound like me. Wafer thin, I can have another one. All right, well, you've spun up two large Domino's garlic bread and Pepsi. I might deliver it tomorrow night. How'd that be?
2: Oh, thanks so much. 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
2: Alana's got through from Upper Coomara. Give us a weather check. Was it freezing there last night?
3: It absolutely was. 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I'm done with winter.
2: I'm the same. I've had a gutful. 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We're going to give you a double to see whatever movie's playing on ScreenX at Event Cinemas, Robina, Spider-Man, A Brand New Day, whatever you want to see, Alana. All right, you get away and enjoy it.
3: Sweet. 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

0: 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Here we go.
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0: Well, it's kind of sort of new music, all right? There's a bit of a story. So sit back, relax and have a listen. In 2010, Robin brought out a cover version of Callum Scott's Dancing on My Own. It did bugger all right? It went to bed for 16 years. Then suddenly some Netflix shows picked it up and it's all over the shop on Netflix. Now it's back in the charts, as they say. It's Robin's Dancing on My Own new music. Did that

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0: of the Titaniums having a win on the weekend. Good to see him beat the Dragons at 102.9 Hot Tomato. I got a headache trying to work out if they can make the top eight. I don't think so. That's a hell of an algorithm if you can work it out. Anyway, flashback 8 at 8 for you next. 8 songs from back in the day. Biggie from Taylor Dane. Bit of fun from the presidents of the United States of America. Millions of peaches. Oh, and the one and only Hanson. It's coming up in the Flashback 8 at 8.
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It's the flashback. 8 to 8. So 102.9 Hot Tomato. 8 songs from back in the day. When every now and again we've got to play a flock of seagulls. It's not a parliament of owls. It's not a gaggle of geese. It's not a murder of crows. It's not a mischief of magpies. That's what that one is, believe it or not. A mischief of magpies. I like that one. It's a flock of seagulls in the flashback 8 to 8. The 102.9 Hot Tomato. How did that all work out? Jinkies.

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4: Guy Neil Simmons, he got a connection with a tawny owl. Oh. And every morning he would go out and start communicating with some hoots over the fence. And he started logging the different types of hoots and he started looking it up, going to the library, reading the books and getting right into it. And at one stage his wife joked with the other wife and said he's got a logbook and everything. And then the other wife said, "You're kidding me." And she said, "What?" And she said, "My husband's been hooting to the tawny owl over your side of the fence." So the two blokes for 8 months have been talking fluent owl to each other.
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0: There it goes. The flashback, 888 to 1029 Hot Tomato. Big K, speaking of flashing back in time, isn't it amazing as we get older, all right? 1 minute, we're on the dance floor at Shooters at 2 a.m. Next minute, we're at the All Saints Disco. Who's in it? At the school fair. That was me on the weekend. And it feels like there was like 2 years had passed and it's 20. What a bugger. But that's, you know, getting old. And apparently that's great to get old and still be alive and stuff. So, but big ups to all the people who put on the All Saints School Fair. It was a great success. Von Bibber even gave away a car. How good's that?
1: Where are you going? This plays next.
0: And yes, they played a fair bit of Taylor Swift. I remembered I loved you. Came back
2: when it mattered. I saw you. It's the biggest event to hit the skies of surfers. Like ever. Ever.
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2: 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Side of the fence.
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0: He always looks like that. Now play some new music, Kahuna.
2: Now, look, I'm a bit let down. I expect new U2, can I say, it's past 8:30, to be a bit of a ball tearer. But this one, maybe it's a grower. I don't know. It's Street of Dreams, brand new U2. I think it needs more bloody guitar work, in fact. No, it's...

0: Fat Nights. It's 102.9. It's Hot Tomato. It's BK. Now, look, if you were a woman and you were gonna and you had a baby, wouldn't you call it Stacey because of this song? Hey, hey, you could play it at all the parties. Anyway, it's Fat Nights at Hot Tomato. Fountains of Wayne on the way. New Delta. And let's do a double shot from Avicii. How good was he? What is that, a xylophone? Like, what's making that noise? Anyway, I've got no idea.
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0: No, it's new music. 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
2: All right, Delta Goodrum started out in Neighbours back in the jinkies. Was it the noughties? It was a while ago. Been on a stack of other shows, The Voice and all that sort of stuff. Now she's got a... I like this new song of hers. It's called Hologram. I'm not lying, in fact, night. So-

0: Fat Nights, Big K, double shot from the beachy soon. But don't panic, everybody. I got the Albo alarm today. Even though I turned it off, I went into my iPhone specially because some bloke was on TikTok or Insta or something. And I thought, all right, I'll beat Albo. But I couldn't beat him. The bloody Albo alarm. But you know what worries me? That should have went off a couple of years ago to warn us about Albo, shouldn't it?
1: Where are you going? This plays next.
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Yeah, ha ha ha, double shot now from Avicii. What a loss he was. We lost him a few years back. Let's just be positive and celebrate the fantastic music that he put out. 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

0: Double shot, Avicii, Fat Knights, Big K. Hey, big ups to the Titans who had a big win on the weekend. 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
0: 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Oh, yes, I do, Teddy Swims. I was supposed to play Teddy Swims there. All right, he's coming up.
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Maybe wait till tomorrow. But anyway, score those doubles again tomorrow night in Fat Nights at Otomato. Here we go.

0: 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Some classic Bruce. This one's for higher, even if we're just dancing. Some Shaboozer. Oh, better not blink twice because I'll be out of here.
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0: 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Inside of the fence.
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0: 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Sounds old. 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Olivia Rodrigo, Stupid Song.
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0: 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Side of the fence.
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1: All right, Aaron's from Miami. He's a truck driver and wants to win $400. It's Phone a Friend Friday, though, so if you don't know the answer, mate, you can ask your friend, Andrew, who is a friend from church.
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0: Centre, I had to go to Woolworths. 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
1: 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Welcome aboard.
0: While you wait for the tram, here's some new music. 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
14: Everything is flowing nicely across the Gold Coast this morning. No dramas to report on at this stage. We will check in again in about 30 minutes. If you do spot anything, call the traffic hotline 5519 2275.
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14: It's 5 o'clock. Hi, I'm Lucy Knight. A man has suffered horrific injuries after a bus smashed into a bus shelter on the Gold Coast. The 42-year-old was waiting at the bus stop when the shelter collapsed onto him at around 5 p.m. yesterday on Township Drive in Burleigh. He suffered a severed arm and chest injuries and was rushed to hospital for treatment. A police investigation is underway to determine how the crash happened. The future of the Burleigh Heads Library will be a key discussion at today's full council meeting. A petition to save the library from closure will be tabled, which could see council reverse its decision. Councillor Josh Martin is understood to have the backing of five other councillors, but eight votes are needed to stop the closure completely. Australia continues to dominate the Commonwealth Games medal tally in Glasgow. It was an Aussie clean sweep in the women's 100-metre freestyle, with Meg Harris taking gold in front of Molly O'Callaghan and retiring swimmer Shayna Jack. Beau Matthews has taken out the SB9 100-metre freestyle, while Jenna Forrester has won gold in the women's 400-metre individual medley. Forrester telling Seven she's over the moon.
15: Last time we were at the Commonwealth Games of Birmingham, I really wanted to get on the podium, but I didn't have very good swim. So to come back 4 years later tonight and win that event, I'm just so stoked.
14: Earlier, Aussie gymnast Kate McDonald won gold on the uneven bars. And a popular Gold Coast pub is offering accommodation for the first time ever. Coomera Lodge Hotel is opening 24 affordable self-contained cabins, offering space for 4 to 6 guests. The accommodation offerings open from August 10 with prices from $200 a night. To sport, West Tigers half Adam Dewey is expected to front up at training today following crisis talks with club bosses and coach Benji Marshall yesterday. The club described the talks as positive, despite reports Dewey was preparing to walk out on the club. And Saints coach Ross Lyon admits Max King is shattered after he was ruled out for the season. In his first AFL game in 757 days, King did a hamstring in the Saints win over North Melbourne. Lyon has told AFL 360 King is gutted.
16: He's really devastated, and this is a lot of the players we deal with, and this won't surprise you, hopefully, but his concern was he'd let the club and his team down.
14: We'll take a look at Gold Coast weather next.
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14: To the weather, partly cloudy with possible showers today, top of 21 degrees. Mostly sunny tomorrow and 24. Partly cloudy on Thursday with a shower or two on Friday and over the weekend as well. At the Seaway right now, it's 14 degrees. 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
20: 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And the colleague said, well, he's in hospital. And he goes, oh, no. But this weird, I saw him last night dancing with some girl. And then his colleague said, yeah, his wife saw him too.
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0: Hot tomato. Good morning. It's Jake here with you. Welcome to Tuesday. And we've got a big Tuesday for you today. Tickets to the Pacific Air Show, of course, it returns August 14 to 16. And we've got the only place where you can win your tickets. If you grabbed the code word from last night's Nine News Gold Coast, you can also score the ultimate air show upgrade with a premium hospitality in the beach club and stay at the Mantra Circle on Cavill as well. That's coming up a little bit later on in the show. Buy us your chance to go to see the Titans and the Warriors this weekend. Coming up shortly, Justin Bieber's one from 2021, plus the newest from Teddy Swims on 102.9 Hot Tomato.
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3: Everything is flowing nicely across the Gold Coast this morning. Just looking a little slow northbound through the Logan Home to Slacks Creek stretch if you're heading into Brizzy. We'll check in again in about 30 minutes. If you do spot anything, call the traffic hotline on 5519 2275.
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3: It's 5:30. Hi, I'm Lucy Knight. Police are investigating a bus crash in Burleigh Heads that's left a man with horrific injuries. The bus ploughed into a bus shelter on Township Drive around 5 p.m. yesterday, causing the shelter to collapse onto a 42-year-old man waiting at the bus stop. He was rushed to hospital with a severed arm and chest injuries. Aussie swimmers are dominating in the pool again this morning at the Commonwealth Games in Glasgow. Alex Perkins has won gold in the women's 100-metre butterfly to become the most decorated Aussie swimmer at the Games so far, while Sam Williamson has taken out the 50-metre men's breaststroke. Jenna Forrester took out the women's 400 individual medley, and Beau Matthews claimed gold in the men's SB9 100 breaststroke. Well, it was an Aussie clean sweep in the women's 100 freestyle, with Meg Harris ahead of Molly O'Callaghan and retiring swimmer Shayna Jack. Wildlife activists will hold another vigil outside council chambers today in protest of the Springbrook Cableway proposal. Councillors will get an update on the cableway investigation during today's full council meeting, including a list of route corridor options that have been identified. And the search is on for new leaders of the nation's peak union body. ACTU President Michael O'Neill and Secretary Sally McManus have both announced they are stepping down from their roles. The pair have spent almost 10 years in their roles. To sport, Gold Coast Sun star Christian Petrarca insists there's no division within the team following a heated blow-up with young midfielder Leo Lombard. Lombard swore at Petrarca after being ripped into for a busted set play in the final quarter of the Suns' loss to the Blues. But Petrarca has told News Corp he was probably a bit too passionate in his feedback, but that they put the incident to bed just seconds later. We'll check the latest Gold Coast weather now.
4: 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But maybe it's just a cold. 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
3: To the weather, partly cloudy with possible showers today, top of 21 degrees, mostly sunny tomorrow and 24. Partly cloudy on Thursday with a shower or two on Friday and over the weekend. At the Seaway right now, it's 15 degrees. 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
6: Have you ever been a groomsman?
4: Yeah. I mean, 4 weddings?
6: 4? Oh, yeah. Sorry. I didn't mean that. I just didn't think that many people liked it.

0: fell in love. 29 Hot Tomato. G'day, it's Jake here with you. Your chance to head to the Titans and Warriors game at Seabus this weekend coming up a little bit later on in the show. Plus, shortly, a song from Pink that she debuted live at the Brit Awards in 2019. Becky Hill and David Guetta on the way shortly as well.
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0: 1029 Hot Tomato. It is Jake with you coming up after 7 o'clock. After 6 o'clock, sorry, this morning. The Red Hot Chili Peppers. This one from 1999 plus Daft Punk. She's up all night to the sun. I'm up all night to get sun. She's up all night. And a former TikTok star turned singer as well. It's all coming up after six.
1: Last time, it's sold out. 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
1: 1029 Hot Tomato Traffic.
10: The M1 is flowing nicely this morning. Just some minor delays northbound through Upper Coomera and Pimpama. And for the run into Brizzy in that Panamera to Slacks Creek stretch, local roads around the Gold Coast are looking good. No issues to report on. If you do spot anything, though, call the traffic hotline 5519-2275.
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10: It's 2 minutes past six. Hi, I'm Lucy Knight. A man's arm has been severed in a horror bus crash on the Gold Coast. The bus slammed into a bus shelter on Township Drive in Burleigh at around 5 p.m. yesterday, with the shelter collapsing onto the 42-year-old man waiting at the stop. He was rushed to hospital with significant arm and chest injuries. Police have launched an investigation into how the crash occurred. Australia has claimed 8 gold medals on day 4 of the Commonwealth Games in Glasgow. Gymnast Kate McDonald took out the women's uneven bars and Rose Davis has won the 10,000 metre race. While Aussie swimmers have dominated in the pool again this morning, with Sam Williamson claiming Australia's first ever Commonwealth gold in the men's 50 metre breaststroke to continue his incredible comeback from a horrendous knee injury.
5: I thought just getting up on the blocks each time was going to be an incredible achievement to come away with so far 6 individual swims under my belt. It's something that I'm going to be holding on to for a very long time.
10: That audio on 7. Swimmers Sam Short, Meg Harris, Jenna Forrester, Beau Matthews and Alex Perkins also all won gold. The fate of the Burleigh Heads Library hangs in the balance ahead of today's full council meeting as residents desperately try to save it. Councillor Josh Martin will table a petition that's garnered 3,000 signatures to stop the library from closing, and he's understood to have the backing of 5 other councillors. 8 votes are needed to stop the closure completely. And a boost in accommodation offerings on the Northern Gold Coast, with the local pub offering stays for the first time ever. Coomera Lodge Hotel is opening 24 self-contained cabins from August 10, starting from $200 a night for 4 to 6 guests. To sport, NRL heavyweights are slamming Adam Dewey over his decision to stand himself down, calling the Tigers playmaker selfish. The 27-year-old is expected to return to training today after refusing to play in the weekend's loss to Canberra following a spat with coach Benji Marshall. Former Premiership captain Paul Gallen telling Fox his actions are unacceptable.
11: What's Benji do now? Apparently he's coming back in the side this week, so it'll be very interesting to see where he plays. If he gets put straight back in the halfback, it's like he's throwing his toys out of the cotton and gets everything he wants. I think the whole situation is embarrassing.
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21: Not too much around the Gold Coast this morning. That swell is only hitting around 0.5 metre on the coastline, and winds light from the southwest at the moment, making for nice clean conditions and due to really pick up in the next few hours. First bet for a wave will be those southern swell magnets and over the border. Just on that high tide now with a midday low tide and 21 in the water. Have a great morning and I'll check back in a couple of hours.
10: To the weather, partly cloudy today with a few possible showers, top of 21 degrees. Mostly sunny tomorrow and 24. Partly cloudy on Thursday with a shower or two on Friday and over the weekend. At the Seaway right now, it's 15 degrees. The biggest event of the year to hit the Gold Coast takes off in a few weeks. 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

0: G'day, not tomato. G'day, it's Jake with you here, and the Gold Coast Tigers play the New Zealand Warriors this Saturday, Cbus Super Stadium. And it is an American themed, of course, with the Gold Coast Titans going to Las Vegas. They've teamed up with the NFL, and this week there's going to be an American extravaganza at Cbus Super Stadium, a hot dog eating contest, T-shirt cannons, and a whole lot more. Your chance to head to the game is coming up shortly.
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3: Everything's flowing pretty nicely across the Gold Coast. No issues on local roads. M1 is just a little slow around Smith Street and northbound through Upper Coomera and Pimpama. We'll check it again in 15 minutes. If you do spot anything, call the traffic hotline 55192275. Gold Coast weather today, partly cloudy with a few showers possible. Top of 21 degrees. At the Seaway right now, it's 14 degrees.
4: Never stopping.
5: Here's a couple of things that won't stop on the Gold Coast this morning.
2: Traffic on the M1. Tram stuffing up the traffic lights you're waiting to drive through.
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0: Righto, it is Jake here with you and back next week. Gailey and Emily Jade, they have your chance to score a Bali holiday flights from the Gold Coast Airport with Virgin Australia. 5 nights at the Super Lux Como Uma Canggu, including breakfast and spending money. 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
6: 1029 Hot Tomato Traffic.
7: The M1 is looking good this morning. Just a little patchy through Helensvale and around Smith Street northbound. Sorry, southbound. Northbound is a little slow through Upper Coomera and Pimpama. Local roads around the Gold Coast, they're all flowing nicely. No dramas. We'll check in again in about 15 minutes. If you do spot anything, call the traffic hotline 5519 2275.
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7: It's 6:30. Hi, I'm Lucy Knight. Australia's gold medal tally has risen by 9 amid a massive fourth day at the Commonwealth Games. Our swimmers are dominating in the pool, claiming 7 of those golds, including 2 Aussie clean sweeps in the women's 100 freestyle and men's 400 freestyle, while gymnast Kate McDonald took out the uneven bars and Rose Davies won the 10,000 metre race. Police are working to determine the circumstances surrounding a bus crash on the Gold Coast. The bus ploughed into a bus stop at Township Drive in Burleigh around 5 p.m. yesterday, causing the shelter to collapse onto a man waiting at the stop. The 42-year-old suffering horror injuries, including a severed arm, before being raced to hospital for treatment. Councillors will discuss a critical investigation into the proposed Springbrook Cableway during today's full council meeting. A vote will be made on a report detailing a list of potential routes to Springbrook and Purlingbrook Falls. Wildlife activists will hold another vigil outside council chambers in protest of the proposed project. And Donald Trump insists he paused military strikes on Iran after a request from the regime. But the president warned strikes will resume unless they reach a new ceasefire deal. Iran says no negotiations are currently taking place. To sports, St Kilda is rallying behind Max King and insists he remains an important part of the club. King has been ruled out for the season after injuring a hamstring in just his first game back in the AFL in more than 750 days. Saints coach Ross Lyon has told AFL 360 King feels like he's let the club down.
8: And shame's too strong a word, but probably embarrassed and, you know, like, have you guys had enough of me? And I said, hang on here. We're in. So we're on our knees, but we're not bowed. Mm. And he'll do a full pre-season. He's in, we're in, his family's in.
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7: to the weather, partly cloudy with today with a top of 21 degrees and a few possible showers. Mostly sunny tomorrow and 24 degrees, partly cloudy on Thursday with a shower or two on Friday and over the weekend as well. At the Seaway right now, it's 14 degrees. 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
1: 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I believe it's the American game. 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
2: TM1 is under speed southbound through Coomera and also around the Smith Street exit. Northbound is flowing very nicely. Just a little patchy through up at Coomera and Ormo. Local roads, they are looking great. No dramas at the minute. If you do spot anything, though, call the traffic hotline 5519-2275. Gold Coast weather today, partly cloudy with a couple of showers, top of 21. At the Seaway right now, it's 14.
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0: 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I'm Sue. Let's go around the class and introduce ourselves.
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0: Natalie in Coomera, are you excited to go to the Titans this weekend against the Warriors?
3: Yes, my grandkids will love it.
0: An American-themed weekend this weekend, of course, with the Titans going to Las Vegas. There's going to be T-shirt cannons and a hot dog eating contest. How would you go in a hot dog eating contest, Natalie, or would you maybe pass it on to someone else?
3: I think I'd pass it on to somebody else.
0: Fair enough. Well, there's a gold family pass for you to go and see the Titans at the Warriors. Congratulations.
3: Okay, thank you very much. My kids will be so excited.
0: Titans vs. Warriors blockbuster, join a pact. 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
0: 102.9 Hot Tomato Traffic.
7: The M1 is under speed southbound Coomera through to Mullandina. It clears up just after Smith Street and then it's free flowing. Northbound is moving very nicely. No dramas until you hit Beenleigh. It's a little slow through to Slacks Creek. Local roads are all looking good, no issues. If you do spot anything, though, call the traffic hotline 5519 2275.
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7: It's 7 o'clock. Hi, I'm Lucy Knight. A bus stop crash on the Gold Coast has left a man with horrific injuries. The 42-year-old was waiting at a bus stop on Township Drive in Burleigh around 5 p.m. yesterday when a bus smashed into the stop, causing the shelter to collapse onto him. He suffered a severed arm and chest injuries and was rushed to hospital for treatment. A police investigation is underway to determine how the crash happened. We can now reveal when trams will finally start running to Burleigh. G-Link has started advertising that we can get aboard Light Rail Stage 3 from Sunday. It follows months of testing along the new route. Australia has added another 9 gold medals to our haul at the Com Games in Glasgow, with 7 of those coming in the pool. Meg Harris beat out fellow Aussies Molly O'Callaghan and Shayna Jack to win the 100 free, while Sam Short won another Aussie clean sweep in the men's 800. Jenna Forrester took out the 400 IM and Alex Perkins the 100 butterfly, before our women easily won the 4x200 freestyle relay. And a petition is being tabled at today's full council meeting as residents try to save the Burleigh Heads Library from closure. The petition has garnered more than 3,000 signatures and is backed by Councillor Josh Martin. It's understood he has the backing of 5 other councillors, but 8 votes are needed to reverse the council decision to close the library completely. To sport, Gold Coast Suns Christian Petrarca insists there's no bad blood between him and young gun Leo Lombard. Petrarca ripped into Lombard for a busted set play in the Suns' loss to the Blues over the weekend, which triggered Lombard to swear at him. But Petrarca's told News Corp they put the incident to bed just seconds later. And a boost for Manly, with co-captain Tom Trbojevic recovering well from his latest hamstring injury. He's told Nine he's probably a couple of weeks away from being ready to go. But when he is, he's happy to play wherever the team need him to.
9: I'm just doing what the team wants me to do. Whatever Foz wants me to do, I'm happy to do. And if he wants me to play fullback, I still feel like I can go out there and influence a game of footy.
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7: To the weather, partly cloudy with possible showers today, top of 21 degrees, mostly sunny tomorrow and 24. Partly cloudy on Thursday with a shower or two on Friday and over the weekend. At the Seaway right now, it's 14 degrees. Gaylee and Emily Jade are back live next week and have your chance to win a Bali holiday, including direct flights from Gold Coast Airport with Virgin Australia, stay at the Como Resort and spending money. 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
4: The M1 is under speed southbound Coomera right down to Mullen Diner. Northbound is a nice clean run, just a little patchy through Yatla and then heading into Brizzy through Tanimera to Slacks Creek. Local roads around the Gold Coast, they're all flowing nicely, no dramas. We'll check in again in 15 minutes. If you do spot anything, call the traffic hotline 5519 2275. Gold Coast weather today, partly cloudy with a possible shower or two, top of 21. At the Seaway right now, it's 14.

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1: 1029 Hot Tomato Traffic.
12: The M1 is under speed southbound Coomera through to Mullandina. Northbound is a nice clear run all the way through until you hit Yatala. It's a little slow through there. And then also from Tanimera to Slacks Creek. Local roads, it's looking pretty heavy on the Smith Street exit northbound and also heading onto the M1 southbound as well. But everything else is flowing fine, no major issues. We'll check it again in 15 minutes. If you do spot anything, call the traffic hotline 5519 2275.
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12: It's 7:30. Hi, I'm Lucy Knight. A man has suffered potentially life-threatening injuries after a bus smashed into a bus stop in Burleigh. The 42-year-old was waiting for the bus at Township Drive when it happened around 5 p.m. yesterday. He was rushed to hospital with a severed arm and chest injuries. G-Link is playing down reports Light Rail Stage 3 will open on Sunday. That's despite ads appearing, telling commuters they can get on board from August 2. G-Link says we are still waiting for state government confirmation of the start date. Aussie swimmers have shone in the pool during day 4 of the Commonwealth Games in Glasgow, collecting a massive 7 gold medals. Australia has also picked up its first gold at the track, with Rose Davies becoming the first Aussie woman to take out the 10,000 metres, while gymnast Kate McDonald took out the uneven bars. And Nationals leader Matt Canavan isn't backing calls to extend the fuel excise discount. It ends this weekend amid fears petrol will soar above $2 a litre again by next week. Canavan has told News 24 the government should keep it in its back pocket for now.
13: I don't think we should just do it just yet. We should just wait and see where things are going. As I say, if petrol spikes again, that's something that should be considered.
12: To sport, West Tigers half Adam Dewey is expected to front up at training today following crisis talks with club bosses and coach Benji Marshall yesterday. The club described the talks as positive, despite reports Dewey was preparing to walk out on the club. And Saints coach Ross Lyon says they're still trying to get to the bottom of Max King's latest devastating injury. King is now out for the season again after injuring his hamstring in his first game back. Speaking on AFL 360, Lyon was again defending the decision to play him.
14: Every parameter I've been through it was really strong, and I mean, he got the halftime healthy. So anyone that thinks it's fatigue, he had 20 minutes and another six, that's 26 minutes.
12: We'll take a look at Gold Coast weather next.
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12: To the weather, partly cloudy today with a few possible showers, top of 21 degrees, mostly sunny tomorrow and 24, partly cloudy on Thursday with a shower or two forecast for Friday and over the weekend as well. At the Seaway right now, it's 14 degrees. 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
2: 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Making sure you are watching Nine News Gold Coast tonight, though, to pick up that code word, because you could be upgraded for the ultimate air show upgrade, premium hospitality at the Beach Club and a stay at the Mantra Circle on Havel. If you're watching Nine News Gold Coast, find out what that code is. 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
5: The M1 is busy southbound Coomera through to Mullindina, but northbound is a nice clear run all the way through until you hit Tanimera in Logan. It's a little busy through to Slacks Creek. Local roads around the Gold Coast, they're all flowing nicely, just looking heavy. Smith Street at the entrance to the M1 and also the exit at Gavin there. We'll check in again.

0: was possible. Top of 21 degrees at the Seaway right now. It's 15 degrees.
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0: 1029 Hot Tomato. It's Jake with you. Daly and Emily Jade returning live next week with your chance to score a Bali holiday. That's flights from the Gold Coast Airport with Virgin Australia. 5 nights at the Super Lux Como Uma Canggu, including breakfast and spending money. 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
3: 1029 Hot Tomato Traffic.
4: The M1 is slow southbound, Coomera through to Mullandina, and also patchy both directions through Carrara and Merrimack. Northbound, apart from that little Merrimack stretch, is looking pretty good. No dramas. Little slow into Brizzy, Logan home to Slacks Creek. Local roads, it is congested westbound Hope Island Road and eastbound Gold Coast Highway through Helens Vale. Eases just after Arundel Drive. Also looking pretty congested northbound Bermuda Street at the Mercury Street intersection. If you do spot anything else, call the traffic hotline 55192275 and we'll check in again in about 15 minutes.
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4: It's just gone 8 o'clock. Hi, I'm Lucy Knight. Police are investigating a bus crash in Burleigh Heads that's left a man with horrific injuries. The bus ploughed into a bus shelter on Township Drive just before 5pm yesterday, causing the brick shelter and roof to collapse onto a 42-year-old man waiting at the stop. He was rushed to the Gold Coast City Hospital in a potentially life-threatening condition with severe arm and chest injuries and has since undergone surgery. We are still waiting for word on when light rail stage 3 will open. Ads started appearing this morning announcing we can start catching trams to Burleigh from Sunday before they were pulled down. G-Link says we need to wait for an official announcement from the state government. A number of Burleigh businesses had already planned tram parties and promotions for Saturday. Australia has added another 9 gold medals to our haul on day 4 of the Commonwealth Games in Glasgow. Sally Pearson has the latest.
6: Australia's dominance in the pool has continued with our swimmers claiming 7 of today's gold medals. Meg Harris beat out fellow Aussies Molly O'Callaghan and Shayna Jack to win the 100 metre free, while Sam Short won another Aussie clean sweep in the men's 800. Jenna Forrester took out the 400 IM and Alex Perkins the 100 metre butterfly before our women easily won the 4x200 metre freestyle relay. Away from the pool, gymnast Kate McDonald took out the uneven bars, while Rose Davies stormed home to win the women's 10K, the first Aussie women to claim that title.
4: And the future of the Burleigh Heads Library will be a hot topic at today's full council meeting. A petition to save the library will be tabled, which could see council reverse its decision to close it completely. Councillor Josh Martin is backing the petition and is understood to have the support of 5 other councillors, but 8 votes are needed to stop the library from closure. To sport, Zach Lomax has arrived back in Australia after signing with the PNG Chiefs. The 26-year-old inking a 3-year deal with the new NRL franchise ahead of its 2028 debut. He's told Nine it was a humbling experience.
7: It just makes you realise what life's truly about, and mate, it's just an experience going over there, and as I said, it just strips back the humility side of it.
4: Sun star Christian Petrarca concedes he might have been a bit hard on young midfielder Leo Lombard in the club's loss to the Blues over the weekend. Petrarca ripped into Lombard for an error, triggering Lombard to swear at him. Petrarca has told News Corp there's no hard feelings between them. We'll check the latest Gold Coast weather and surf conditions with Tara next.
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8: Let's hit the sand and find out. It's a beautiful morning on the Gold Coast, but not too much around at all this morning. That swell's only hitting around half a metre on the coastline. And nice and clean at the moment with southwesterly winds due to pick up from the southeast in the next few hours. If you are really keen for a paddle, it will be those southern swell magnets and over the border. Just on that high tide now with a midday low tide and 21 in the water. Have a great morning, and Liz Cantor will check back this afternoon at 3 p.m.
4: To the weather, partly cloudy today with a few possible showers, top of 21 degrees, mostly sunny tomorrow and 24. Partly cloudy conditions for your Thursday, then a couple of showers forecast for Friday and over the weekend. At the Seaway right now, it is 15 degrees. Gailey and Emily Jade are back live next week and have your chance to win a Bali holiday, including direct flights from Gold Coast Airport with Virgin Australia. 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

0: 92.9 Hot Tomato. G'day, it is Jake with you. Gayle and Emily Jade back live from next week. Your chance to head to the Pacific Air Show, which is here August 14 to 16, is coming up a little bit later on. And if you got the code word from last night's Nine News Gold Coast, you could score the ultimate air show upgrade with premium hospitality at the Beach Club and a stay at the Mantra On Cycle. It's coming up very shortly on 102.9 Hot Tomato.
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3: The M1 is slow southbound, Coomera through to Mullandina. Also a little under speed through the Carrara stretch southbound. Local roads, it's looking heavy through Merrimack, Gooding Drive, both directions around Burton Road. Also northbound Bermuda Street at the Mercury Street intersection, and westbound Hope Island Road, still looking quite congested as you head towards the M1. We'll check it again in 15 minutes. If you do spot anything, call the traffic hotline 5519 2275. Gold Coast weather today, partly cloudy across the coast today, top of 21. Possible showers at the Seaway right now at 16 degrees.
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2: 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Tram stuffing up the traffic lights you're waiting to drive through.
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0: 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G'day, it is Jake and Gailey and Emily Jade return next week with your chance to score a trip to Bali. 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
12: The M1 is slow southbound, Coomera through to Mullindana. It clears up just after Smith Street. Both the Smith Street exit and entries also really heavy at the moment. Also looking under speed, Bermuda Street at the Mercury Street intersection. And a little patchy both directions, Brisbane Road between Pine Ridge Road and Arundel Drive in Arundel. If you do spot anything else, call the traffic hotline 5519-2275.
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12: It's 8:30. Hi, I'm Lucy Knight. The state government says the light rail to Burleigh will not be opening on Sunday at this stage. Ads started appearing online this morning announcing August 2 as the day that stage 3 would finally open before the ads were pulled down. Businesses in Burleigh have even been planning tram parties for this weekend. But a spokesperson for the Transport Minister says they're still waiting for testing to be completed. A man has undergone surgery overnight after suffering horror injuries in a bus crash in Burleigh. A bus collided into a bus shelter on Township Drive just before 5 p.m. yesterday, causing the brick structure and roof to collapse onto the 42-year-old man who'd been waiting at the stop. He suffered a severed arm and significant chest injuries before being rushed to the Uni Hospital, where he remains this morning. Wildlife activists will hold another vigil outside council chambers today in protest of the Springbrook Cableway proposal. Councillors will get an update on a critical cableway investigation during today's full council meeting, including a list of route corridor options that have been identified. To sport. Nope, my computer's completely frozen. I thought I could do it. Sorry, I can't. We'll go straight to the weather.
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12: Let's take a look at the weather. Partly cloudy today with a top of 21 degrees. A chance of a few showers. Tomorrow looking mostly sunny and 24 degrees. Partly cloudy for Thursday. Just the slight chance of rain and mostly sunny morning for Friday with possible afternoon showers. At the Seaway right now, it is 16 degrees.
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0: With you and Gayley and Emily Jade are back next week. And they're not the only thing back. The Pacific Air Show is returning in a couple of weeks' time, 14th to 16th of August. And your chance to head along is coming up shortly.
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2: 1029 Hot Tomato Traffic.
3: CM1 is slow southbound Coomera through to Mullandina. It clears up after Smith Street and then it's all smooth from there. Northbound flowing very nicely, no dramas. Local roads, nothing major, just looking a little heavy through Ashmore as you head towards Cotloo Street on Currumburra Road. We'll check in again a little later, so if you do spot anything, call the traffic hotline on 5519 2275. Gold Coast weather today, partly cloudy with a possible shower, top of 21 degrees. At the Seaway right now, it's 17.
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0: 29, Hot Tomato, Gailey and Emily Jade will return next week. And we always love local winners here at 1029 Hot Tomato. You gotta keep moving.
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0: Kelly in Oxenford, congratulations. A double pass to go to the Pacific Air Show. How good.
4: I'm so excited. Never been, always wanted to go.
0: Awesome. Well, now you get to go with a double pass now. Were you by chance watching Nine News Gold Coast last night and have a code word for me?
4: No.
0: That's okay. Don't worry. Double pass is all yours. 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Congratulations.
4: Thank you.
0: Now, making sure you are watching Nine News Gold Coast tonight. And if you get that code word, you could win the ultimate air show upgrade with premium hospitality at the Beach Club and a stay at the Mantra Circle on Pebble. You've got to get that code word from Nine News Gold Coast tonight. And your chance to win is coming up a little bit later on and across the day on 1029 Hot Tomato.
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11: It's coming up to 9 o'clock. Hi, I'm Lucy Knight. A man's arm has been severed after a bus crashed into the stop he was waiting at in Burleigh. The bus slammed into a brick bus shelter on Township Drive at around 5 p.m. yesterday, causing it to collapse on the 42-year-old man. He was rushed to hospital with significant arm and chest injuries and has since undergone surgery. Police have launched an investigation into how the crash occurred. Gold Coast commuters are none the wiser about when Light Rail Stage 3 will open, despite ads appearing with a supposed start date. The online ads announced we could finally start catching trams to Burleigh from this Sunday before they were taken down. The state government says at this stage it won't be opening on Sunday. The fate of the Burleigh Heads Library hangs in the balance ahead of today's full council meeting as residents desperately try to save it. Councillor Josh Martin Carlton will table a petition that's garnered over 3,000 signatures to stop the library from closing and is understood to have the backing of five other councillors. But eight votes are needed to stop the closure completely. And the federal government has left the door ajar to continuing the fuel excise discount. It's supposed to end on Sunday amid concerns petrol will top $2 a litre again by next week. But Resources Minister Madeleine King has told the ABC nothing's been ruled out yet.
3: The government is very much aware of the pressure, the increase in fuel prices does put on Australian families, and we have taken action in the past and we'll continue to monitor how these prices do affect people.
2: The Suns take on the Demons this Sunday, August 2nd. 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
11: To sport, Aussie athletes are celebrating a massive day four at the Commonwealth Games in Glasgow. Nine gold medals have been added to our impressive tally to keep us top of the ladder, with seven of those collected in the pool. While on the track, Rose Davies has become the first Australian woman to win the 10,000 metre race, and Kate McDonald took out women's gymnastic uneven bars. Australia now has 26 gold medals, well ahead of the second-placed England with eight. We'll check the latest Gold Coast weather next.
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11: To the weather, partly cloudy with a few possible showers today, heading for a top of 21 degrees. Mostly sunny tomorrow and 24. Partly cloudy on Thursday with a shower or two on Friday. At the Seaway, right now it's 17 degrees. The biggest event of the year to hit the Gold Coast takes off in a few weeks, and Only Hot Tomato has your free tickets. 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

1029 Hot Tomato, the 20 song music marathon. Chris Dobie in a little bit later on, and he'll have your next chance to go to the Pacific Air Show. It is here for 14th to 16th of August. An amazing show you do not want to miss out. Hot Tomato is the only place to get your ticket. So make sure you are listening all across the day here at 1029 Hot Tomato. Kato and John right now.

0: 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Olivia Rodrigo, Stupid Song.
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Olivia Rodrigo's latest song, Stupid Song, on 102.9 Hot Tomato. 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

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And Christo will have your next opportunity coming up.